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1: Had a conversation with Cordis the other day, filmed in front of a live audience, and it sounded a little something like this. In the flesh, they're real.
2: Oh my.
3: Yeah.
2: What's up, guys?
1: Take a seat.
2: Yep. Yes, sir.
3: Thank you for having us, Jody.
2: Yeah, thank you.
1: Oh my God.
3: Good to see you again.
4: What's good, everybody? This is Cordis.
5: Let's go.
1: I love these guys. My second time talking to them. And if it's anything like the first time, I know the fans are going to go crazy because, man, you guys have blown up. Oh, my God.
3: Thank you.
1: Can I get the individual intros as well just to make it official?
6: Hello, guys. I'm Juhoon. Nice to meet you.
3: What's up? This is Gono.
1: Woo!
3: Yeah.
7: Nice to meet you guys. This is Sean.
6: And what's good, everybody? This is Martin.
8: Hello, this is James. Pleasure to be here.
1: You guys debuted about a year ago, August 18th, 2025.
6: Mm-hmm. Yes, sir.
1: Absolutely exploded. Might be a dumb question, but that's kind of what I'm known for. Describe how much your lives have changed over this last year.
6: I mean, first there was a big event, you know, called debuting. It changed our lives. Like, the whole lifestyle has changed. And, like, you know, we have more to talk about in our music as we gained more experience. Like, going on stages, meeting our fans, and having a good time. And the second album is, you know, focused on our lives, post-debut. And it's, like, all about going on stages and stuff.
1: Are you having fun or is it a bit overwhelming at times?
7: No, we're having fun.
6: Yeah.
2: How can it not be fun?
3: I mean, we love seeing you
7: guys. Yeah, love to see you guys.
6: Yes, sir.
7: You
6: know?
1: Once again, Cordis is hanging out. The new album, Green Green, is out. More with the fellas coming up next.
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1: All right, guys, we back. It's JoJo on the radio, hanging out with Cordis. And in case you guys haven't heard, iHeart Radio Music Awards, Best New K-Pop Artist of the Year. That award went to Cordis.
21: Thank you.
1: And I think you're missing something. Where are your trophies? Hold on one second.
22: No way.
1: Whoa. Pass that down.
22: Oh my God.
21: Really? Oh, wow. Yeah. Woo. Thank you.
1: Pass another one down.
22: Oh.
21: One by one.
22: Really?
1: Pass another one down.
21: Wow.
1: There's that.
22: That's four.
21: Oh, thank you so much. Wow, thank you.
1: Cordis, Best New K-Pop Artist, iHeartRadio Music Awards. Oh, boom. Boom.
21: Thank you. Speech. Let's go.
6: I mean, first of all, thank you, Ascore. And, you know, it's all y'all, first of all. And, you know, just the support and love that the Cores give, that's the biggest. And thanks to my family, our family.
21: Yeah.
6: And, you know, the whole Cordis Team Cordis.
21: Yeah.
6: You know,
21: yes.
6: They worked really hard, and we also worked really hard. Everybody worked hard for this, and thank you for iHeartRadio for the recognition.
3: Thank you. Sad that we couldn't be there, but thank you so much.
1: Those things are heavy, aren't they?
3: Yeah, these things are heavy.
1: Once again, Cordis hanging out. Their album, Green Green, came out on May the 4th, which is Star Wars Day. May the 4th be with you. Was that planned or sort of just a happy accident?
6: May the 4th be with us.
3: Didn't realize that, but it's an honor.
6: Let's say it was planned.
3: Yeah,
6: but my dad is a big Star Wars fan, so like, I hope my dad is loving it.
1: All right, if you guys want to see the full interview, check our IG for links and all that craziness. K-pop.

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1: Wow.
3: So excited to be here.
1: I'm pumped to have you guys here. This is so cool. All right, here we go, Le Sserafim. This is Celebration.

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1: Yeah, these guys debuted in January, and they've been blowing up. Oh, my God. Hope to get them on the show near future. We are working on it. I will keep you posted. Name of the group, Longshot, LNGSHOT. Name of the track.

0: a lot of stuff going on in the K-pop / global pop space. Let me drop a handful of things on you real quick. Like, first of all, Cordis. Just talked to Cordis earlier in the show, as I'm sure you know. Green Green. Their album Green Green sold an impressive total of 1,196,961 copies on its first day alone. Where it's at right now, who knows, but huge congrats to Cordis. 50-50. 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I'll drop a few more comebacks on you. InMix, new album called Heavy Serenade, that's hitting May 11th. ZB1, new album called Ascend, that's hitting May 18th. Also on May 18th, expect Motto from ITZY. All right, coming up next, Monsta X, Taemin, BTS. And next hour, got the K-pop mix with DJ XXL. 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
2: All right, guys, we back. What up? 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Are you guys ready?
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2: Welcome to hour number two. We've got the K-pop mix with DJ Triple XL coming up in a few moments. Don't forget to follow us, K-pop with JoJo on Instagram. That's K-pop with JoJo on IG. It's JoJo on the radio with Hearts to Hearts. Oh, man. Can I get the intro, please?
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1: All right, big shouts to the fellas of ATs. Love this track called Adrenaline. By the way, hello ATs, what's up?
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3: 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This is Bang Bang.

0: by the way, if you're new to K-pop, first of all, thank you for listening. Welcome. But a comeback in the K-pop world basically means new music. So here we go. New music or comebacks to look for. I mentioned some of these earlier, but NMIX, May 11th, new album called Heavy Serenade. ZB1, May 18th, their sixth EP called Ascend. ITZY, also May 18th, they're releasing Motto. Psykers, got to get those guys back on the show. Psykers, May 19th, their seventh mini album called Root Zero, The Aura. Also later in the month, La Seraphim, May 22nd, their second full-length album called Pure Flow Part 1. And aespa, May 29th, Lemonade. That's going to be their second full-length album. All right, coming up next, the K-Pop Mix with DJ Triple XL. And, of course, don't forget to follow us. 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
0: All right, guys, let's go. 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
2: All right, guys. We back. It's JoJo on the radio. The ladies from Indonesia. I got to get them on the show. Oh, my God. This is Rollerblade. Ring a ding ding.

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1: Can't wait to bring him out to you guys. Presenting Martin, James, Juhoon, Sunghyun, and Gano. This is Cordis. Come on out. Give it up for JoJo as well.

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8: All right, guys, let's do this. What up? It's JoJo on the radio. This is the iHeartRadio Countdown. Akon, it is always good to see. How are you, man?
9: Man, I'm amazing, brother.
8: You walk in, you look at, I thought, is Akon taller? You're like, no, I got these giant shoes on.
9: Yeah, gave an extra inch.
8: Dude, we got lots to chat with this guy. Music, you know, live album, tour with Neo. We're getting all this stuff. On with the countdown. Let's do it. This is song number 20.
0: Doja Cat, Gorgeous.

0: That was song number 19 this week on the iHeartRadio Countdown. What up? It's JoJo on the radio. Akon saying, Akon, where do you call home these days?
1: Oh, man, a plane, actually.
0: Pretty much, right? I Googled, like, where does Akon live at? And it's like, he's kind of an international dude is what it said. Like,
1: right.
0: He's like on a plane. And you got roots in Africa, of course. You got roots in Atlanta, I'm told. Like, so where... Are you pretty much in a plane? Is that real?
1: No, seriously. Like, I would like to want to call Atlanta my base in the United States. But then I have a place in LA, so I'm always back and forth between the two. But then I have a place in Miami. So depending on what part of the side of the spectrum I'm in, that's where I kind of land. And then if I'm in Africa, I'm in Senegal. That's my main base.
0: Right.
1: But then I have a place in Nigeria as well, too. And a condo in South Africa.
0: God!
1: But then when I'm in the Middle East, Dubai is home.
0: So what? Okay, let's say you have.
1: So it's like,
0: okay. Let me break it down practical. Like, I have a favorite pair of pants, right?
1: Right, right.
0: And I'm like, oh man, I need my pair of pants. Well, where do you keep your favorite pair of pants at?
1: In the closet.
0: But then you got 400 closets.
1: Then I just keep it in the suitcase. The suitcase is the closet.
0: Oh my God. Akon is hanging out. On with the countdown. Let's go. This is song number 18.
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18: 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Akon's hanging out. The album Akon's Beautiful Day, it is out now. Jump on this album. Oh, my God. Man, what can you say about this album?
19: So excited about this album. You know, like, you have to think, I haven't released an official album since 2008.
18: No, that's
19: right. It don't even seem like it. Like, it seemed like it was just yesterday. You know what I mean? So, but this album is, this album's grown a lot. And I've grown a lot. You know what I mean? But it's a very, very, like, it's an amazing album. Like, I think people are going to really, really enjoy this record.
18: All right, Akon's hanging out, you guys. On with the countdown. 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

0: That was song number 17 this week on the iHeartRadio Countdown. What up, it's JoJo on the radio. Akon saying, Akon, how do you know when an album is complete? Because theoretically, you could overthink it forever.
1: Right. It's never really complete, and this is why you continue to drop albums. Like, I just believe that every album has a specific chapter. I look at albums like books. Like, it's like a book, and then each chapter is an album. That's how I see it, right? So each chapter becomes an album that defines that time and period of my life.
0: Gotcha.
1: And that's how I kind of ride with it.
0: Akon is hanging out on with the Countdown. Let's go. This is song number 16.
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0: was song number 15 this week on the iHeartRadio Countdown. What up, it's JoJo on the radio. Akon's hanging out. We'll talk about the tour in a couple of sec. But when did you first, just speaking of Neil, you met him a while back.
1: Yeah, me and Neil go back 20 years.
0: Did you, you had him signed, or was he part of a, like a deal that you, like?
1: Nah, actually, me and Neil.
0: You signed him.
1: Nah, me and Neil were just friends. Like, we're just really, really good friends. We've known each other forever. We kind of came up in the music industry together as songwriters, you know. But yeah, we just been locked in, man. That's my dog.
0: Did you know when you first met him that, in, I could ask

0: Way. Thank you guys for hanging out. What up? It's JoJo on the radio. This is the iHeartRadio Countdown. The icon, the legend, Akon is here. This tour, Akon, Nights Like This tour with Neo. Whose idea was this tour? Did you call him? He called you? How did the whole thing
1: happen? Interestingly enough, we both was about to go out on our own tours.
0: Oh.
1: Like, we both were set up to go out on our own tour. And I was like, yeah, so what you got coming, man? I'm about to go on tour. Dude, I'm about to go on tour. Word? All right, cool. And what's crazy is me and Neo kind of got the same audience. Because, like, we literally are always bumping heads in different countries. Either I'm just leaving and he's about to go on, or he's about to go on or he's leaving and I'm about to go on. So it's like, we always shared same stage and festivals and stuff like this. And we just thought about that. I said, man, you know what would be crazy if me and you actually went out together? That would be crazy.
0: Simple as that. That's how it happened.
1: Literally. We're going out anyway. So why not just go together? And then after that, then we go out on our own. Because now it just, if it does nothing else, it'll promote our own tours going off with each other. So why not? It's an extra check. And we actually get something to do together and make a f-ing ton of money and have an amazing time.
0: As you should. God. All right, guys. Akon is here. Top 13 songs coming up next. Do not move. This is the iHeartRadio Countdown.
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4: All right, guys, we are back. What up? It's JoJo on the radio. This is the iHeartRadio Countdown. Akon's hanging out. Akon, what song, and this question, by the way, I've only started asking this over the last year or so. What song do you consider the centerpiece of the album?
5: The centerpiece?
4: Maybe not the single necessarily, but what's the centerpiece?
5: Yeah, the centerpiece is Akon's Beautiful Day. Like, Beautiful Day is probably the centerpiece of the album. Because that defines my energy, that defines the era in which I'm moving around, that defines how I feel when I wake up every day. Like, it just, the appreciation for just life to me, like, it's unbelievable. So that album, that single, Akon's Beautiful Day, is like literally how the album feels.
4: Nice. All right, guys, Akon is hanging out. On with the countdown, here we go. This is song number 13.
0: Ella Langley, Choosing Texas.

0: song number 12 this week on the iHeartRadio Kenna. What up, it's JoJo on the radio. Akon saying that Akon, this track, ringtone.
1: Yeah.
0: Give me, tell me everything. What do I need to know?
1: Man, this song, I think this is probably going to be one of the biggest songs on the album because it's something that everyone already knew, already heard, and is related to everybody's handset. My phone goes off 25,000 times a day. And I got a favorite ringer. Yeah. A favorite ringer. So the phone used to ring so much that I would wake up in the morning hearing the tone. And as a natural songwriter, because it rained so much, I just would come up with melodies as every time it rang, because I loved it so much. And I said, yo, I got to write a real song about this. Like, this is an anthem. This is going to be my anthem. So I could put this on my phone ringtone. And now when it rings, I want to hear it, right? And that's how the concept came about. But then I realized, man, this ringtone is on a billion phones. It's no way this record is not going to be a hit.
0: Right?
1: You know what I mean? And then I said, I'm going to make an album called Ringtone. But before I do that, let me do this record and see how this goes. And then that will prompt me to actually introduce the Ringtone album.
0: That's funny. I was playing the song on my phone when Akon walked in. And first thing you did is look at your phone.
1: As soon as it came on, I looked at my phone and thought somebody was calling me.
0: All right, Akon's here. Let's do this track, Ringtone. Check this.

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15: All right, guys, we're back. It's JoJo on the radio. This is the iHeartRadio Countdown. Akon is hanging out. Akon is, for lack of a better word, fame. Some people don't like that word, but is fame what you thought it would be initially? Is it weird or is it cool? Or has it got to be some good and bad to it, I'm guessing, but is it what you thought it would be?
16: Actually, it's nothing like I thought it would be. I thought fame was going to be fun.
15: So no
16: I
15: fun.
16: I would prefer the money without the fame, to be honest. You know what I'm saying? But yeah, I mean, the one thing that you cherish before fame that you're going to literally miss and hope you had and would trade anything for to get back is your privacy.
15: Right.
16: That's the one thing that you actually really feel that you lose. And you don't realize how important it is until it's gone.
15: So I was talking with someone the other day. I think it was Meghan Trainor. We're just having a little chat. And I was asking her a similar question. And the thing that would get me would be like you're shopping for something that is kind of embarrassing, like an itch cream. You know, right. you're like it's one thing to be like and nobody notice you when you're buying your right. itch cream, but if somebody's like, oh my God, that's Akon. What's he doing? He's buying itch cream. That would be weird. You know? I mean, really. You know?
16: That's so funny.
15: I'm not insinuating you're buying
16: itch
15: cream.
16: That's so true, though. That's so true. I'm telling you.
15: Strangest place you've been recognized.
16: Strangest place that I've been recognized? That is kind of interesting. That's not strange. I was going to say the farmer's market, but that ain't strange.
15: That's probably a regular thing for you.
16: That's a regular thing, right? I'm trying to think.
15: Like, have you been recognized in traffic, in a fast food drive-thru?
16: No, like, everywhere.
15: Like, while the car's moving?
16: No, I'm at the stoplight. Everyone's taking pictures. My son will tell you, every stoplight we stop at, they take a picture of the car. And they're like, oh, that's Akon. Right? So I'm like, my car gives me up every time. But every drive-thru, like, they hear the voice, and you can be like, they start stuttering a little bit, but then when I pull up, oh, my God, I knew it was you. Oh, my God, you ordered a Big Mac. And I'm like, wait a minute.
15: Do you pull up at the speaker like, convict, take Big Mac, music, give me some fries. All right, Akon's hanging out, you guys. On with the countdown. Let's do it. This is song number 11.
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0: was song number 10 this week on the iHeartRadio countdown. What up? It's JoJo on the radio. Akon's hanging out. Akon, what song, for whatever reason, almost didn't make the album? And there's a reason I asked this question, but what song almost didn't make it?
1: Ooh, the one that almost didn't make it was actually Just a Man.
0: Okay.
1: And it's actually, but I was trying to decide whether it was going to make this album or the Akonic album, because the Akonic album is the next album.
0: Gotcha.
1: So this album, only reason why I decided, you know what, let me go ahead and let me put on this album, because it's an album that honestly, after I thought about it, kind of brought this album together culturally. So this album, it's a one-drop reggae song, like Mama Africa was for, you know, Convicted.
0: Is,
1: you know what I mean?
0: Is this almost like a trailer for the next one in a way?
1: It kind of gives you an energy of where the next album is going, but every album, if you listen to it, it was always a genre buster album where you had a piece of everything on the album.
0: Gotcha.
1: Right? And this album, I was trying to decide if I should go there, because I do want to kind of, you know, position my album a little bit differently, but I said, nah, it's been working too long for me. It's been working with every album, so why break the, you know, the pattern now? So I said, yeah, let me just go ahead and keep it the same way.
0: For some reason, the songs that almost didn't make an album,
1: Be the Ones,
0: those turns into either a fan favorite or a single or something.
1: It's definitely gonna be a fan favorite. It's me and Stephen Marley, and it's like, it's a big record, like,
0: oh, dude.
1: Big record.
0: All right, guys, Akon is hanging out on with the countdown. Here we go. This is song number 9,
2: 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I'm

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5: 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The icon, Akon. Oh my God, he's hanging out. Akon, I'm curious how you write a song. And here's what I assume. Tell me what I got right. Tell me what I got wrong. Mm-hmm. Something inspires you. Then you record partial lyrics or melody on your phone. You grab your phone, like sing a little something into it, whatever. Mm-hmm. Then a writing session, either with just by yourself or your team or whatever. And then at that point, you decide to record it or you shelf it or throw it away. Is that the process or is that?
6: That process is probably a little bit longer than me. But I do get inspired. But as I'm inspired, I'm already thinking about the lyrics in my head from the inspiration.
5: Gotcha.
6: Then I go straight to the booth, jump into the mic and record it.
5: Simple as this probably varies, but like, do you get into the studio usually pretty quick when something hits you?
6: No, I'm going straight to the studio. And if I can't get into the studio, that's plan B. I go on BandLab and I record it in my phone.
5: No kidding. And you've been doing that process for quite a while, that same kind of way?
6: Forever. But before BandLab, I was just using my voice notes.
5: Man, all right. Akon is here. On with the countdown. Let's do it. This is song number 8.
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0: with JoJo Wright.
6: All right, guys, we're back. It's JoJo on the radio. This is the iHeartRadio Countdown. Akon's hanging out. Akon, what is impossible question? What is the greatest song you feel that you've ever written? Now, I'm going to run through just to remind everybody. Akon songs you wrote, Locked Up, Lonely, Smack That with Eminem, I Want to Love You with Snoop. Then you wrote some songs for other artists. Sweet Escape right. with Gwen, you know, Just Dance, Lady Gaga, Angel with Shaggy, Hold My Hand, Michael Jackson, Bartender, T-Pain. I mean, there's a bunch more.
7: There's so many.
6: Cut. What do you consider greatest one you ever wrote?
7: Like, man. That's like an impossible question. I swear. It's impossible. Like,
6: those, I mean, some great ones, dude.
7: There's so many great ones, man. I was like, wow. I don't know if it's what I consider to be the greatest, but if I can say the one that was most memorable would be Hold My Hand with Michael Jackson.
6: Give me something. Every time you come in, you tell me a Michael story.
7: It's just the most memorable. Maybe because he was like my idol, childhood idol. So, and in the thought of never being able to see myself in a position to ever be able to work with him, and then it actually happened. It's probably why I'm still baffled to this day. Like, you know, some things you just like, okay, this is unobtainable. It's not going to happen. So you just accept the fact that it's never going to happen.
6: Right.
7: That's how I was with me saying, okay, well, I'm going to put that list as the top thing to work with or work, the top person to work with is Michael Jackson, even though I know it's not going to happen, but I'm going to go to as far as I possibly can. If I reach half that, you know, achievement, then I know I accomplished everything I wanted to accomplish. And then it happened.
6: And you're like, you worked like, for like 2 years, right?
7: Because it was one of my 10-year goals when I got locked up. My 10th-year goal was like, before it's all over, I want to be able to work with Mike. But it all happened within 5 years.
6: No kidding.
7: I literally, from the time I conceived that plan, 5 years time it happened. And I didn't know where to go from there because I had achieved everything on that list.
6: You know what? You guys have got to hear this interview I did with Akon a couple of years ago. He told this story where Michael Jackson, basically, in a funny way, threw you under the bus to the fan. You know what? Actually, Akon, let's pause. I'd love to have you retell that story. The movie Michael is out, and people would love to hear that. So we'll get back to that. Akon is here. On with the countdown. Here we go. This is song number 5.
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0: 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What's happening? It's Rach. Coming up, we got DJ O, Zara Larsson, Teddy Swims. 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
1: Where in the world has Adele been? 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

0: 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How we live, and it's Rach. And today we celebrate National Eat What You Want Day. I've been doing that. I'm in my third trimester of pregnancy, so I guess I've been celebrating.
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0: We are Lancaster's number one hit music station, FM 97. All right, let's get into it. Let's see what we're celebrating today. Happy National Women's Checkup Day. Also National Foam Rolling Day. So if you're up and at it early, getting ready to go to the gym, make sure you spend your time stretching.
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0: 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And we got Taylor Swift, Alex Warren, and more of your favorites on the way. 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

0: 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How's it going? It's Rach. 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

FM 97. All right, Swifties, what do we think of Taylor's 48-hour countdown that hit her website and then nothing happened once the countdown was over? I mean, I definitely think she's dropping a new song for Toy Story 5. I think we're very on point with that, but what the heck?

Leave the guys and the kids at home. We're giving you the girls' night out that you deserve. 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
8: Yeah.
7: First of all, cash as a gift. Yes or no?
8: Yes. Yeah. Mm-hmm.
9: Yeah, why not?
7: Oh, yeah.
8: Who says no to that?
7: Because I'm always afraid if they're going to be, oh, wow, so creative. You really went out and spent some time looking for something you thought I would like.
8: But okay, well, if it's from like your significant other and they just hand you cash, that's one thing. But I mean, if you know, Christmas bonuses are being handed out, I'll take cash.
10: Right.
8: I don't need a gift.
10: Oh,
8: that's
10: yeah.
8: Fine.
10: And also, if you really don't know what somebody wants,
8: right.
10: I think it's a kind gift to give because you would rather them get something that they like.
7: Well, so if you give a gift card from a particular store, it's like, that's not as good as giving a gift card that's good for every store.
9: Like, yeah, like a Visa gift card.
10: Yeah.
9: Exactly.
10: That's
9: good everywhere.
10: Yeah.
7: If I give you a gift card for, you know, the Red Lobster, you can't use it down at the Applebee's. I don't think.
9: But I can get a lot of Cheddar Bay biscuits.
8: Hell yeah. I'd use that immediately.
7: So if I give you like a gift card, a Visa gift card, that means here's cash, basically. Mm-hmm. Go shop anywhere you want. Spend it any way you want.
8: Yeah.
7: But if I give you a Red Lobster gift card, I'm trying to think, what restaurant would Froggy really like to go to?
9: Cheddar Bay Red Lobster.
7: Yeah. Well, no, look, I'm not saying anything bad about Red Lobster. I'm just saying I'm limiting what you can do with that gift as far as a cash gift. The actual green is actually probably the best way to go. Yeah. Every year, Alex and I agree we're not going to buy each other anything. Mm-hmm. And we end up buying stuff every year.
10: I know. Because
7: you know the other one is lying and will buy something. Yeah. If you have nothing in return, then...
10: We did that too. We put a cap on it. Like I was like, you know, and then so I'm sitting there counting and I'm like, what am I doing? I'm like, really? I just want to get stuff I think you'll like. You know what I mean?
7: God, I remember, you know, you have two kids, right, Danielle?
10: Yeah.
7: I remember growing up, my parents had three kids and they worked so hard to make sure we all got sort of the equal amount of things.
10: Yep, that's what I do.
7: But if I got like a really expensive jacket, you know, my other gift would be like, you know, nothing. But my other brothers would get gifts that probably were the money equal of that jacket and that little thing I got.
10: Yeah.
7: And I don't know. It's like there was accounting going on.
10: I always hope it's an even thing because in our house, it's like, okay, Preston and Spencer, you open this, you open this. And they open at the same time. So if at the end of the thing, like Preston has three presents left and Spencer has none, I'd be like, oh, Santa messed up.
8: Yeah. Not me. My sister always gets so much more stuff than me our whole lives.
10: Really?
8: Our whole life. One, my parents like her better. But two.
7: No, back up. Back up.
8: Yeah.
7: Your parents like your sister better, so she gets more gifts?
8: For sure.
7: Really?
8: Yeah.
7: And you're laughing about this? This is sad.
8: Oh, they forget my birthday sometimes. It's hilarious to me. But there are reasons for this. So, one, my sister is a type of person who has a list ready to go. She will tell you everything that she wants. She makes it very easy on you. I am much more, as you guys know, the person who's like, I don't really want anything. Make me something cool. And my parents are like, no. Also, my birthday is 12 days before Christmas.
10: Oh, yeah.
8: So, a lot of people do the, you get a birthday and Christmas gift together. Or my parents will say, well, everything you said you wanted, we got you for your birthday. So, there was nothing left. And I always say, hello, cash. I would take that.
1: That's the worst.
8: I sit there and watch my sister open all the presents. I'm like, oh, wow. That must be nice.
7: I don't know. You see, how many siblings do you have?
8: Just her, my one sister.
7: Oh, God. I would think this sounds like a story from a family of like 15 kids.
8: No.
10: Yeah.
8: So it's the two of us. You know, I'm not even kidding you. We were talking about this over the holidays. My sister, if you open up any of our like childhood albums, there are pictures of my sister doing everything, like rolling over, smiling, doing nothing. Then you get to me and there are like three. And I was like, what happened to all the pictures of me? My mom said, well, by the time you did it, we'd seen all that stuff already. We didn't really care.
10: Oh, damn.
7: Oh, my God. Hey,
10: damn.
7: Run over line 24. Hello, are you there?
11: Yeah, I'm here.
7: Who is this?
11: My name is Declan.
7: Declan, welcome to the show.
11: Yeah.
7: I want to take it out of the circle and bring people from out in the universe in to help us out with this. Gifts, cash or not?
11: 100% cash. Because I'm a teacher, but I'm trying to take more college classes to get certification. I can't use your Red Lobster or your Amazon gift card to pay for my classes.
7: There you go.
11: Like, I need that cash. And even the Visa gift cards, I can't use those.
7: So I must assume that in deciding whether or not to give cash, it depends on the person and what they're going through in their life right. and where they are. Like, for instance, Declan, if you have a friend who's, like, making a lot of money per year and they're very wealthy, you're not going to give them cash. They have cash, right?
11: Absolutely, I'm still going to give them cash because I don't know. You know what? Maybe they do like going to this restaurant, but maybe they're not feeling it. I'll give them the cash. They can go to whatever restaurant they want.
7: Well, there you go. All right.
8: Yeah, that's nice.
7: So it's the same. Well, I know, but it's the same concept, Declan, as millionaires playing the lottery. Do we want millionaires playing the lottery?
10: No. Daniel gets, no.
7: But here's why you should allow millionaires to play the lottery. It puts more money in the system.
9: Mm-hmm.
7: Right. And there's and but it has nothing to do with the gift.
10: But if they
7: anyway.
10: Win, then I get pissed.
8: For sure.
7: You do. Yeah. Declan, Daniel gets mad if lottery winners have teeth.
10: Yeah. No teeth,
7: which is
10: please.
7: So unfair. Well, Declan, look, best of luck with all of your schooling. It's fabulous. Good for you.
11: Thank you.
7: You take care. Jessica from Jacksonville, line 20, disagrees. You'd rather have a specific specific store card than just a generic like Visa gift card. Why is that?
11: Absolutely. Hi, guys.
7: Hi.
11: Want to spend it on myself or I want somebody to actually get something that they want, I'm going to choose a gift card for a store that they like. If I get a Visa gift card or cash, I'm going to spend it on groceries or my daughter or something else that's not like this, you know, heartfelt Christmas present.
7: You're right.
11: But
7: it's never it's never fun and joyous to buy groceries for your daughter.
10: It's not the same feeling as, I know
7: what you'll find a way to feed her, but if I give you a specific store or restaurant gift card, you know that's for you, personalized for you, and you'll use it for you. Good. I like that.
11: Exactly.
7: Take your daughter to Red Lobster with you. You're okay. Thank you, Jessica, and thanks for listening to us, okay?
11: Of course.
7: All right, bye.
0: Got a story for us?
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7: Okay.
3: That's where he and I have sex, and then he disappears.
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34: Your cruise.
35: Okay.
34: So the problem is we don't have any other rooms available.
35: This is my son's wedding. Are you telling me I can't go on that cruise?
34: No.
35: Wait a minute. Are you serious here? You're telling me that we have to change our whole cruise?
34: Yeah, unfortunately. We do have room on a cruise leaving in July.
35: No, we can't do that. Oh, my God.
34: Should I book you on the July 5th cruise?
35: No. No, we don't want the July 5th cruise.
34: That cruise is a little bit more expensive, though, I must tell you.
35: Lady, you've got to be kidding me. You're kidding me. There is no way.
34: I'm trying to give you a heads up so that you could try and figure something out ahead of time.
35: No, you need to figure something out. Everybody in my party, everybody.
34: Okay, but the problem is that there are no other cruises.
35: I'm the cruise mother!
34: Oh.
35: You can't just say, well, sorry, you can't go on the cruise.
34: Can you hold, and then I'll try and look up on the computer some things?
36: Here we go.
35: Yeah, sure,
34: okay,
35: I'll hold.
34: Okay, thank you.
35: This is so full of My room is going to be under construction.
37: Why would they do that?
35: Don't ask me.
34: Hello?
35: Yes?
34: My question is, does it matter where the cruise goes?
35: No, we don't give a where the cruise goes.
34: I have a couple of cruises, but they're going to colder climates.
35: Colder climate?
34: Yeah.
35: Oh, no. Come on, lady. You got to be kidding.
34: Is there someone else that you could stay with on the cruise if we doubled you up?
35: Yeah, maybe I'll stay in the room with my son and his new wife. I'll bet they'll appreciate that, won't they?
34: Because, like I said, there's plenty of room still on that July 5th cruise, and that...
35: No. Forget the July 5th. We're not going July 5th.
34: But you said that since the wedding is
35: you
34: not...
35: You got Zilla to call you up? Man, she'll have a heart attack.
34: I'm being totally honest here where
35: Jesus Christ, you're hard-headed. No!
34: Hello?
35: Yeah.
34: Okay, Becky, now we need to get you in contact with her.
35: Okay.
34: All right, we're going to call her back now. All right?
35: Okay.
38: Hello?
39: Hey.
38: You better tell me this is a freaking joke.
39: What are you talking about?
38: What am I talking about? Oh, you know who you said the people from the cruise line was going to call me?
39: Yeah.
38: my room, mine of all rooms, is going to be under construction. So either I have to cancel or I room
3: that
38: with somebody else. And she goes, let me book you on July 5th. I said, no. I said, July 5th?
3: Change the whole cruise?
38: I said, you tell Bridezilla. You tell Bridezilla that she's got to postpone her wedding till July. Because I ain't telling her. This is totally ridiculous.
3: So wait and let's see what happens.
38: All right.
3: Bye.
38: Hello?
34: Joanne?
38: Speaking.
34: This is Leslie from Neighborville. How are you today?
38: I'm having a hard time, but...
34: The woman that you spoke to earlier, Lisa, I think her name was?
38: Uh-huh.
34: She was saying that she offered you the July 5th cruise, but unfortunately you said that...
38: No. I can't believe this is happening a month before. This can't be for real. This is a joke, right?
34: Yeah, you're right. This is a joke. This is Danielle Monaro from Elvis Duran and the Morning Show, and you just got phone tapped.
38: I'm going to kill her. That's when you're done. You are all going to pay big time for this.
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0: school and it was when it was really cold and, you know, freezing cold and snowy, my mom would take me in the car and I would throw the papers out the window. And Alex Baldwin was on my paper route and he still owes me money, which I have to remind him.
1: Really?
0: They still owe me a dollar.
2: Have you ever had that conversation with him in passing?
0: Every time I see him.
2: And what does he say?
0: He says, do not ask me for the dollar. I mean, it was 55 years ago.
3: Mm. Also, inflation.
2: If he paid you the dollar, the bit would be over.
0: That's true. So, yeah, no. Okay. Every time I see him, I tell him he owes me a dollar.
4: I did the same thing with Penny Savers when I was a kid. That was my first gig. And I remember, I think I got in trouble because I used to throw them out of the car. And they would land in
0: Penny
4: places,
0: Saver.
4: Bad places. Yeah.
0: Then I worked at a Chinese restaurant on Friday, Saturday, and Sunday nights from 5 p.m. to 9 p.m. So 4 hours, and I made $12 a night.
2: What'd you do?
0: Packed Chinese food. It was a takeout only.
2: Big game.
0: Yeah, I loved it. Yeah, and you know what we used to do? My friends would put an order in, like under the name, you know, that I would know. And then I put like twice as much food, like stole food from other orders, you know, like chicken chow mein. So we had a bunch of food for late night.
4: Yeah.
2: Wow. Therefore, they went out of business.
0: And hence, no, they're still there.
2: What's the name of the place?
0: I think it was called Quang Ming, M-I-N-G, Quang Ming.
2: And that was Long Island as well?
0: That was Long Island, wow. Yeah. Woo. I delivered that. Then I worked at Swenson's ice cream parlor.
2: Oh, I used to work at Baskin Robbins.
0: I love Baskin Robbins mint chip.
1: That's Swenson's had the cookie, the little triangle cookie.
2: What? Which one?
3: That came from
1: Swenson's.
3: That studio.
1: Swenson's had the triangle cookie that went in the sundae. It was my favorite, that place.
0: Oh, I didn't. Is that what they were called? I remember you had to put it on that. Yes. You're
2: when he worked
0: right.
2: So this is before they invented cookies.
4: Oh, Jesus.
0: No, I did that. And then when we moved to Florida, I worked at Winn-Dixie.
3: Oh, yeah.
2: The grocery store.
0: Yeah. Grocery store. And we were, I started work. In the middle of summer, we had just moved down to Florida. I was 15. And my first day on the job, they gave me a razor. I'm like, please. They didn't even know me. And then they gave me, I had to scrape bubblegum off the floor of Winn-Dixie for a summer.
2: No wonder they gave
3: me
2: a razor.
3: How much did they pay for that?
0: I don't know. But we were like really growing up, you know. If I wanted anything, I had to work for it.
3: Yeah.
0: I mean,
3: good.
0: I have to tell you, we didn't get a free ride.
2: And you're still that way. You're somewhat grounded. You'd never know about talking to him, but he really is a grounded.
4: What made you get into food? Like, where did this come from?
0: My mom was a great cook. Oh. And not an exciting cook, because my father was very, very steak and potatoes. But my mom was always creating, you know, always sampling and cooking different things for the kids. And that was my love of food. My mom was a really good cook.
3: Wow.
0: Yeah.
2: Lee Schrager is here. We're asking him questions. May I ask you a question?
5: Yeah.
2: I'm actually on the tail end of Danielle's. How did you move beyond wanting to get into food and actually getting into food? I know you studied and you also went into hospitality and you actually worked catering for a lot of the big hotels in Miami.
0: So I graduated school. We moved down to Florida and I did like 10th grade and 11th grade. I graduated in 11th grade, not because I was a smart student, but because I doubled up. And we had shop class, which I don't think they have anymore. Shop with the machine.
2: Oh, yeah, wood shop.
0: Yeah. And I hated it. I was deathly afraid of the machine. I thought I was going to cut my fingers off.
3: No.
0: And my mother came in and told the principal that I couldn't go into shop class, that I was traumatized. And that she got me into home ec. And I excelled in home ec. And I had a teacher named Linda Darnell who told my parents during an open house night that, you know, their son should really go to the Culinary Institute of America, which, you know, my parents didn't know what that is. And I got into the CIA, and that was really my love of, catering. That was my love of food, going to the Culinary Institute of America. So and we'd never seen the school. We couldn't afford, you know, my parents couldn't take me up to school. So I went there by myself and I was just turned 17. So I was a really young student. I was with Anthony Bourdain. Anthony and I were classmates.
2: Bourdain?
0: Wow. Yeah, Anthony and I were Bourdain. Yeah, yeah. He actually wrote the foreword to my first book. So Anthony and I were friends for many, many years.
3: Wow.
0: And so going to the CIA, I never wanted to be a chef. I never wanted to be a chef. I wanted the background of that. But I did chef for many years. I mean, I worked, as Elvis said, for a very fancy caterer in New York City called Glorious Food. And then I worked with Donald Bruce White. Then I worked for Eli Zabar at EAT on Madison Avenue. Then I opened up Dean and DeLuca downtown on 121 Frith Street.
2: The big Dean and DeLuca.
0: Yeah, I worked there. And that's kind of the beginning of my life, going from Dean and DeLuca on Prince Street when it was brand new. And then when they opened the store in East Hampton, they brought me out to East Hampton. And that's my love affair began in the Hamptons. you know, by being out there. And it's how my friendship with, you hear me talk about Edie Beal sometimes. That's how I met Edie Beal, by living in the Hamptons.
4: Do you guys remember we did that big event?
2: By Edie Beal, do you know who that is?
4: No, I have no idea.
0: Oh my God. Great Gardens?
2: The Great Gardens, the mother and daughter that lived in the house falling apart.
0: Have you not watched?
2: In East Hampton.
0: Have you not watched Great Gardens on TV?
4: No.
3: Is this another gay thing?
2: Actually, it's turned out to be
0: a gay cult.
4: Okay.
2: But watch it.
0: Okay. I'm sure it's great.
2: I hate to breathe. I just got to try to explain what he's saying.
4: Do you remember Dean and DeLuca when we did that big event with them? Because Felicity, remember the show Felicity?
2: Yes.
4: It was huge with Dean and DeLuca. And so we broadcast live from a Dean and DeLuca.
2: They closed one down just for
4: us.
2: Yeah,
4: they did.
0: Yeah, well, now they're all closed down because of you.
2: Lee Schrager. Lee Schrager's here. We're asking questions. Yes, Skiri.
5: You're a food guy. What food trend do you wish would just disappear? With all the food trends out there that have gone viral, is there something that comes to mind?
0: You know, we were talking about it, you know, earlier in the live show. I hate reviewers. I hate people who write negative things about restaurants. I do. I just would never write, you know, if I go to a restaurant, if I don't like it, I just don't talk about it. I would never, ever write something about, I just think that everyone should go in and try a meal. Like, you know, you go to a restaurant and sometimes there's no one there. Doesn't mean it's not good. It means maybe they're a quiet night or maybe they are bad. But I wouldn't walk away from that. And I have friends who would walk away. So I don't like the trend of everyone being a critic. I don't think that they're, you know, I'm not knowledgeable enough to review a restaurant. And they certainly aren't. So I wish that would go away.
2: And a lot of restaurants do become very, very trendy because of all the wrong reasons.
0: Absolutely. You know, but I think, you know, I hate when I read a bad review about a restaurant, you know, especially a mom and pop restaurant. You know, that, you know, think something going viral can kill a restaurant.
5: Destroy
0: it. It's a horrible
5: income.
0: Industry. It's hard to make money as it is in that business.
4: Yeah.
2: So let's let that die.
0: Let it die along with.
3: What are your thoughts on a turducken?
0: Do you know what a turducken is?
3: Of course I do. Turkey, duck, and chicken all together.
0: Right. And in between each layer is a layer of dressing.
3: Okay.
0: So it's turkey. You flatten it out. No bones. A layer of stuffing.
5: Turkey, I think the duck is in the middle. The duck is because it's the smallest.
0: The middle, same thing.
2: The turkey's the big one.
0: Yeah, the turkey's a big. So three layers. Have you ever had it?
3: No, I have not.
0: Oh, my God. It's
2: great. If it's done well.
0: Oh, my God.
2: You slice it and it's beautifully. Oh, it looks beautiful.
0: It's no bones. So it is so delicious. Done correctly. And you can order them. There's a company in New Orleans called Butcher Block or Butcher Board. And I think it's like $129, and they're really great.
4: I never heard of a turducken.
2: Well, then for dessert, you get the pie cakin.
3: Oh,
2: you
3: God.
0: That's a trend I wish went away.
2: The pie cakin?
0: Yeah, I don't like the pie cakin. Yeah.
3: I just don't love that they named this thing, and it begins with turd. I feel like
2: it's turd.
3: Turducken.
0: It's turd.
2: It is turd.
3: Turd.
2: It is turd.
3: Turducken.
2: She's got a point. It is,
0: oh, you're right.
2: It's turd. Okay.
3: Yeah. Oh, I just feel like they could have done better with that.
5: It's turd.
0: They could have gone a duck. I'm sure they could.
3: Anything
2: you
3: else?
2: You have to do it in the order. You have to do it in the order. It's layered.
0: I don't think it had ever come up before.
2: You have to do it in the order. It's layered, so it has to be turducken. Or you can do.
3: What about a chaductor?
2: I don't know.
0: I guess it could have been anything.
2: We love our time with Lee Schrager. Lee Schrager, everyone.
4: Yay!
2: The latest member to join our show.
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42: Well, well, well, happy Monday.
43: Hello.
44: Hello there.
42: Hello there. Welcome to the day. It's Monday. It's May 11th. How y'all doing?
36: Yeah. We're here.
42: Everyone feeling good? Everyone feeling okay?
44: Oh, yeah.
42: All right. We've survived another weekend. Good morning, Froggy.
45: Good morning.
42: Good morning, Nathaniel.
46: Oh, buenos dias, Arizona.
42: There's Scary. Scary, good morning.
44: Good morning.
42: There's Danielle.
36: Morning.
42: I see Scotty B.
47: Hi.
42: Gandhi. Gandhi, hello. Good morning. Hi. Gandhi. And here in Miami, I've got Claudia. Hi, Claudia.
36: Hola.
42: Hola. Everyone have a nice Mother's Day?
36: Oh, yeah. Yeah, it was great.
48: Yes.
42: Yeah?
36: Yeah.
42: Anyone do brunch? That's the thing. Mother's Day brunch.
36: I did.
42: What'd you eat?
36: My sister and I split a chicken parm, and then she had some pesto pasta that was insane. It was so
49: good. Yeah.
42: It's kind of funny you mentioned chicken parm. I was having a conversation with someone over the weekend. They said, you guys, I listen to your show almost every day. I never hear you talk about any dish other than chicken parm.
36: There's a lot of parm talk around here.
42: We're very parmful.
36: We are.
42: Scary. We went to Sedell's for brunch yesterday.
44: Yes! Did you love it?
42: We sat outside. They played a lot of Lisa Lisa and Colt Jam. I don't know.
44: Nice. It was all... Did you have a tower of smoked salmon?
42: Yeah, we did. There was a tower of smoked salmon. Mm. Well, welcome to the day. Went out this weekend, went to a vinyl club. The DJ, she was so awesome. She was beautiful. She was fun. And she kept playing music that we used to play years and years ago. Like this. You remember Jade?
36: Yeah. Uh-huh.
42: Jade is not a person. Jade is a group. I don't know if you recall that. Anyway, they were playing this, and I'm like, okay. We started moving. I sat there that vinyl lounge for hours. I didn't want to leave. It was the best night ever. It was awesome. Anyway, I hope you had a great weekend. Welcome to Monday. Happy Monday.
36: Happy Monday.

0: Wow, what a jam. I love that. That is Jade. I believe they are from Chicago. I feel like Mr. Music all of a sudden. No. Scary, you're usually the Mr. Music of the rooms. Anyway, that was awesome. Hey, into the first caller of the day. It's Jeff up in Poughkeepsie, New York, recovering from knee surgery. How are you feeling, Jeff? How's it going?
1: Good morning, everybody. It's rough. It is definitely rough. I had it done last Wednesday down in the city there, hospital special surgery.
0: Right. Now, why? What screwed with your knee? Do we need to like take a baseball bat and beat someone else's knees for messing with your knee?
1: No, it's the years of playing sports. I worked for the railroad, and years ago when I first started, I was a lineman. So all the climbing up and down, just wear and tear. I tore it. Wow. I tore my left. Yeah, I tore it like three times, and it was just time.
0: All right. Well, you got it done. Now you have a new lease on life.
2: Yeah.
0: You know, I got to be honest with you. I never really played sports. Never really got off the couch. I never was a lineman. My knees are fabulous. There's something to be said for a sedentary lifestyle. Whoa. No, Jeff, I'm loving that we can be there and keeping you company. I hope you had a great weekend. What do you have for our friend Jeff? Oh. Send him something to put on his knee.
3: Jeff, we don't have the Elvis Duran of the Morning Show knee pads, but you can take the T-shirt and wrap it around there. So we're going to send you the full Elvis Duran apparel line. It's a T-shirt and hoodie thanks to Hackensack Meridian Health.
0: What a great idea. We need knee pads. Morning Show knee pads.
2: That's great, right. Actually.
3: Fantastic.
1: Oh, yeah.
0: Good God.
1: Ice packs.
0: We need ice packs. Have a wonderful day and a happy recovering. Before you know it, you'll be playing sports. What sports did you play that messed up your knee?
1: I played hockey years ago and football in high school.
0: Good God.
2: Yeah.
0: Oh, wait, hold on. I in elementary school, I did play tetherball.
2: It was great.
0: So I got some sportsy stuff in me. All right, Jeff, hold on one second. And we have some apparel on the way. Do you remember tetherball?
2: I love tetherball.
0: I was an ace at tetherball. God, you know, maybe I'm going to get a tetherball pole in my backyard.
2: Get this for your backyard.
0: I need that. All right, let's get into the three things we need to know from Gandhi. Let's get on with our day. Gandhi, what's going on?
4: All right. Iran's response to a U.S. proposal to end the war is not up to President Trump's standards. In a Sunday post on Truth Social, Trump said he had read the response from what he referred to as Iran's so-called representatives and called it totally unacceptable. Iranian state media reported that the response has been sent to mediators in Pakistan. This comes after the president said in an earlier social media post that Iran has been playing games with the U.S. and the rest of the world for 47 years. The CEO of Denver International Airport is calling the deadly Friday crash a preventable tragedy. I don't know if you guys saw what happened, but investigators say a pedestrian jumped a fence at the airport and walked onto a runway late Friday night. Frontier Airlines Flight 4345 hit and killed the pedestrian. More than a dozen people on the plane reported some type of injury. CEO Phil Washington released a statement yesterday saying officials need to have all the facts before any additional information is released. The NTSB and FAA are reportedly investigating the crash still. And finally, Olivia and Liam are topping the Social Security's annual list of America's most popular baby names for the seventh straight year.
0: Olivia and Liam.
4: Olivia and Liam.
0: Oh, they're both nice names.
4: Yeah. The newly released rankings for 2025 are based on Social Security card applications at birth, and the data shows few changes in the top 10. Liam, Noah, Oliver, and Theodore held steady as the top four boy names, while Amelia, Sophia, Mia, Evelyn, and Isabella all remained in the top 10 for girls. However, Charlotte overtook Emma as a runner-up, which extended a six-year streak in the number two spot, and Ava was dropped out of the top 10, replaced by Eliana. And those are your three things.
0: You guys ready for your Monday?
5: Yeah!
0: Happy Monday!
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2: What a great Mother's Day. It was awesome. I miss my mom. I was thinking about her all day yesterday.
3: Aww.
2: And I was out with our friend Lee Schrager. You know, this is his first Mother's Day without his mother.
4: Oh, that's right.
2: Yeah, aww. And but we had a nice brunch. But we ate like old lady food. So Lee had, ready for this brunch food, ready? He had the matzo ball soup.
4: I love a good matzo ball soup. It's so
2: exactly
4: good.
2: And I had the egg salad.
4: Oh.
5: Ooh.
4: I don't like that.
5: I love it all.
4: That's like your favorite thing. You love an egg salad.
2: I love eggs. I know, but it's just such an old lady thing. You know, it's like,
6: did you guys have ambrosia for dessert?
4: Oh God!
2: Wow, that would have been the topper. Anyway,
7: did you have some Brothers Originals when you walked out of the
2: old lady candy. Yeah, it's, you know, it lands different. You know, when it's Mother's Day and your mother's no longer here. I was thinking of you, Scary.
5: Thank you.
2: And yeah. It's, what would you guys do?
5: I went with my dad and my sister to the cemetery at the Holy Rood, all the way out in Westbury, Long Island. We made a morning of it, and then after that, we went over to the shed for some brunch.
2: All
5: so
2: right.
5: It was great. So we had a very good morning. And then that cemetery houses all of my family. So my father's side of the family is all buried there. So we went to all the stones and we laid in some flowers. I brought some flowers for my mom and my grandma.
4: Aww.
5: It was cool. It was good.
4: Nice.
5: It was a good time.
2: Good. You know, what's that noise?
6: What is that?
2: Oh, someone typing?
4: Typing.
2: Oh. You know, can we get a new studio? This studio sucks. It really does.
4: Good luck.
2: You should be able to type without anyone hearing it. It's not our fault. It's this studio. I don't think they spent more than $15 on this studio.
6: $15.
2: Oh, my God. Anyway, did you see the story I posted, the mama bird feeding the baby birds?
4: No.
2: Our friend Angel, who works here at iHeart, she posted, you know, it was a Mother's Day post. And, you know, the little baby bird was up in the little birdhouse with its mouth open waiting for someone to feed him. And here comes the mother bird to feeding the baby. I'm like, good God, it was so touching. I don't know. I was very melancholy yesterday. It was a good day, though.
4: Okay.
2: It was
4: aww.
2: Awesome.
4: That was good.
2: Yeah, your mom. Make sure you call your mom and say you love her today.
4: Yep.
2: Freak her out. Let's get into the horoscopes.
4: Freak her out. What's wrong? What's the matter?
2: Yeah.
4: What'd
2: exactly.
4: you do?
2: Speaking of mothers, how's producer Sam doing?
4: She's good. She had the whole family over, not yesterday, but one day this weekend. And there's so much sickness going around right now that the doctors told her you need to treat people coming over to see the baby like COVID times. You need to have them masked up. You need to have them wash their hands. That's how bad things are right now. But she had the family over. She was probably stressed out, but I think she did okay.
2: All right. With a lot of mama stories going on these days.
4: Yeah.
2: Who's doing the horoscopes?
4: The ladies.
2: Oh, okay.
4: The ladies.
2: Ladies.
4: Ladies.
2: Okay. I never thought of them as ladies.
4: Hey.
2: All right, let's go.
4: It's Sabrina Carpenter's birthday and Big X the Plug's birthday today. Taurus, try randomly cleaning something. Your room, your emails, even your camera roll. Watch as it fixes your mood. Your day's an 8.
8: Gemini, you say one thing as a joke and it lands way harder than expected. Sit in your power as you just shifted the dynamic. Your day's a 9.
4: All right, Cancer, you're about to take something personally that actually has nothing to do with you. Pause before you spiral. Your day's a 7.
8: Leo, go out of your way to spread some kindness. It's very much needed. Your day is a 9.
4: Hey Virgo, try doing it the lazy way, just this once. You're going to realize how you've been overcomplicating things for no reason at all. Your day is an 8.
8: Libra, something goes exactly your way. Don't question it, just take it. Your day's a 10.
4: Scorpio, you clock something nobody else picks up on. Trust your gut. Your day's a 9.
8: Sagittarius, you keep switching tasks too quickly. It's a distraction from a bigger problem that's lingering. Your day, a 5.
4: Capricorn, the day may start a little slow and the vibe may feel off. Be ready though. Once you get moving, it's going to pick up fast. Your day's a 6.
8: Aquarius, something small, maybe even random, ends up putting you in a much better headspace. Let the day surprise you a little. 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
4: Hi, Pisces. You're half in, half out on something, and it shows. Pick a side so you can actually move forward. Your day's a 7.
8: And Aries, you're ready to jump in, but there's a detail you're skipping that could trip you up. So take a few extra minutes and do it right. Your day's a 6, and those are your Monday morning horoscopes.
2: All right, so if you're waking up today as Sixers fans, I'm sorry about that, but... Mm-hmm. If you're waking up a Knicks fan today, whoa, look at that. That was quite a spanking. And someone's texting in about your Yankees here, Danielle. What happened?
4: You know what? I wasn't even paying attention yesterday, so I couldn't even tell you.
2: I don't think they were either.
5: I know the Yankees and Mets both lost.
4: Yeah, we might have lost yesterday.
2: And here I am talking about sports. I don't know me anymore.
4: I know you're so good.
2: This is so strange.
3: I listen every single day to you guys.
2: Oh, hello, lover.
3: You just make my morning brighter. I absolutely love your show.
4: Like, how amazing is that?
3: Can't get enough, honestly.
4: Got a big one.
3: You guys are hilarious.
9: Are we on the air?
1: Elvis Duran in the morning show.
2: Let's talk about Tunnel to Towers. You know, Tunnel to Towers came about and was born on America's darkest day, September 11th. The Tunnel to Towers Foundation has been helping out our nation's heroes ever since. Never stopping. Heroes. Let's talk about United States Air Force Senior Airman Bradley Randall Smith. 9/11 inspired, Bradley joined the military. He enlisted as a... Oh, what is that? A para... rescue man.
6: Oh, wow. That's a big deal.
2: That is
6: a
2: big deal.
6: That takes a lot of training.
4: Wow.
2: I can't even say it. Anyway, he enlisted as a para rescue man and later cross-trained into the Tactical Air Control Party. He actively pursued elite training opportunities, including Air Assault, Pathfinder, and Jump School in Fort Bragg, where he stood out at the top of the class. What a hero. He took pride in being part of a mission greater than himself. And he lost his life in Afghanistan while providing aid to the wounded and fallen and calling for medical evacuation. Bradley survived by his loving wife, Tiffany, and their beautiful daughter, and his parents, his brother, his sister-in-law. And here's what Tunnel to Towers did. They swooped in, and they honored Bradley's sacrifice by giving his wife, Tiffany, and their daughter a mortgage-free home. Look at that. Here. This is thanks to your dad and his... what he did, his sacrifice, the ultimate sacrifice. And you know what? 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That's T, the number two, t.org.
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21: Look at that Danielle over there.
22: Yes.
21: Danielle actually accidentally.
22: Oh no, here we go.
21: Learned to love meditation.
22: I did.
23: Yay!
22: And it was not on purpose. Oh, who would be so proud of me?
23: Dan Harris?
22: Dan Harris. Wesley comes in next time.
21: We'd all be proud of you. Yeah. I didn't know that you were such a naysayer on meditation.
22: Oh, yeah. I've been a naysayer forever. And Dan actually wrote about that in his book about what a naysayer I was.
21: Yeah, wow. So you accidentally benefited from someone else enjoying meditation?
22: Yeah. So Sheldon, we always have like sounds on in the room at night, like, you know, different

0: soccer match and will be as short as the Super Bowl halftime show, just 13 minutes. There's also performances planned in Houston and Philly before the July 4th soccer matches to celebrate America's 250th anniversary. June 12th, you get a concert at SoFi Stadium in L.A. It's going to have Katy Perry, Future, Blackpink's Lisa, Tyla, Anita, and then that same day in Toronto, Canada, you get Michael Bublé, Alanis Morissette, and I mean, the list goes on. I know Alessia Cara is going to be somewhere. Mexico City, they're doing something special with J Balvin. So a lot of cool things happening for World Cup, which is very close to happening. It's so exciting. I love it. Every morning, by the way, I pass the stadium where the World Cup final is going to be, and I see the sign, and it's ready to go. So it's very exciting. So Rihanna celebrated Mother's Day with some new artwork. A tattoo artist put her latest ink designed by her babies on the back of her knee. And what is it? Scribbles from preschool art. That's literally what it is. Okay. It's just scribbles from preschool art. But it's probably the first scribbles that her kids have ever done, so it means something. The Devil Wears Prada 2, number one at the box office once again. My sister was so cute. Her husband said to her last night, you have 2 hours to do whatever you want. And she went by herself to see The Devil Wears Prada 2. Nice. She was so happy with her popcorn box just sitting there in the seats. Yeah, it was very cute. So that was number one at the box office. Mortal Kombat 2 came in number two, and Michael came in at number three. And filming has officially started for A Quiet Place Part 3. That is going to hit your theaters July 30th of 2027. So what are we watching? We're still doing the NBA playoffs. That's still happening. 24th season finale of American Idol. The second season premiere of Tucci in Italy is going down tonight as well. And that is my Danielle report.
1: So I was reading yesterday that Devil Wears Prada 2 will be streaming, I think, in August.
0: Oh, yeah? Okay, cool.
1: Yeah, you have to wait till August to see that. Can't they just put that right on there now? I don't know. Why do we have to wait for that?
0: Because they're making good money in the theaters. That's why.
1: Did anyone watch the Kevin Hart roast on Netflix?
2: I didn't watch the roast. I've watched the lead, sort of lead up to it with Funny AF that Danielle was talking about, which is great.
1: Right.
2: No, yeah, not the roast yet.
1: Did it preview yesterday?
0: It was on yesterday. And did you see that Tom Brady made fun of like the affair that he had when he cheated on his wife and everything?
1: Oh, that's cool.
0: Well,
1: I'm going to watch that. I'm going to watch the Kevin Hart roast. I'm sure that's pretty funny.
0: I wish he would come up here. I love him so much.
1: Me too.
0: He's the cutest thing. I love him.
1: What else is out? I'm hearing more people say Half Man. They're loving Half Man.
2: Okay. I didn't realize that was the guy from Baby Reindeer that's part
1: of
2: all this. Okay.
1: Yeah. Then they're saying that as weird as Baby Reindeer was, this is as weird.
2: Oh.
1: But they're saying it's, weird in a good way, you know. And what else is, it's all of a sudden these things just start popping on streaming. And I'm like, whoa, now I can't keep up with all of it. Anything else?
2: I'm catching up on an old show that is an incredible show. I mean, it's not old, but it's older. Hacks, I've been texting you. You have to watch the show.
1: Oh, my God. We were talking about that all day yesterday. Hacks is amazing,
2: It is so good. And it's so relevant to like what we all do that I think it's even funnier. It was great.
1: Yeah, having brunch with Lee yesterday, he ruined a lot of it. He spoiled so much of it.
2: I'm like, of course. Oh, damn it, Lee.
1: I'm still going to watch it. All right. Okay. I do this every once in a while. I'm going to do it again. Text us the show or shows you're watching. Mm. Or text whatever's on your mind. Text us at 55100. We're right here.
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38: Let's just pick up a phone that's ringing over here. Just random. Push that one over there. Who's this? Hello?
39: Hello?
38: Hello? Hello? Who's hello? This?
39: Hello, Elvis!
38: Oh, my God.
39: Hello, lady.
38: We got a live one.
39: Hello.
38: We got a live one here. Who is this?
39: My name's Maria. How are you?
38: We're doing great.
39: I love your show.
38: Oh, my God. We love you. Well, how lucky are we? We picked up this phone. Hey, so Maria, where are you from? Where are you calling from?
39: I'm from Downingtown, Pennsylvania, and I was out at Del Toyota on Saturday, and I saw the Q102 crew, and I'm telling you, I was like on cloud nine. I was like a 52-year-old woman jumping up and down like I had met, you know, some crazy person. It was just wonderful.
38: I love that. Aww. I love that. Did you buy a Toyota from Del Toyota while you were there?
39: I did not. I was picking up my fiance's car, so.
38: Okay. All right. Well, all in a day's work.
39: Yes.
38: Well, I'm glad you stopped by. I said hi to the Q102 crew. How was your weekend, Maria? How was your Mother's Day? How was everything?
39: It was wonderful. I'm getting ready for my wedding, May 30th, and everything is good. I'm a first grade teacher, and
38: oh, cool.
39: School's getting ready to wrap up, and thank you for all the props that you give to the teachers. I know you know, we're always in your hearts over there, and we appreciate all that you do, all of the encouragement for teachers, and just You're wonderful. You all are so wonderful. Oh, smiles to our faces. Yeah. Oh my goodness. It's just the best.
38: I just want to say something about Maria here. I'm going to talk about you as if you're not here. Listen up. You meet someone out of, you know, whatever circumstance, never met them before, and you can just hear in their voice that they're a great person. Maria, and I'm sure everyone here agrees with me. Mm-hmm. You just sound like a light. You sound like just a bright light. You know, you just sound like a wonderful human being.
0: Oh yeah.
39: I try. That's what we're all supposed to do. And you know, you got to let your light shine. You know, got to keep spreading that joy.
0: What a great teacher, spreading the Maria. Joy.
38: Yeah.
39: Thank
38: I wish I had you as a first grade teacher. Mine sucked. She was awful.
39: Oh, no.
38: No, Miss McMurder was third grade.
0: Oh, okay.
38: Mrs. Sharp was first grade. Oh. Actually, she was okay. She was all right. Well, look, Maria, thank you for listening. I hope you have a great summer. Take some time. And thanks for being a teacher. Thanks for listening to us.
39: Thank you so much. God bless all of you and the work that you do.
38: Oh, thank you. And anyone listen to that. And anyone listening, if you need a Toyota, check out our friends at Dell Toyota in Thorndale. we love that they advertise here at Q102. All right, thank you, Maria. Have a great day, okay?
39: Thank you so much. Bye.
38: Bye. Well, how nice.
0: She's so sweet.
2: And she didn't even ask for anything either.
0: I know, she didn't.
2: She just wanted to say hi.
0: Oh, we should call her back and give her something.
38: Yeah, you're right.
0: Yeah, those are the people you want to have something.
38: Diamond. Where's Diamond? Diamond, do me a favor. Call her back and give her something.
3: Okay.
38: Please. How was your weekend, Diamond?
3: It was great. I went for a good walk in Prospect Park. And then my team, Arsenal, they won yesterday.
0: They're not.
3: Knicks won. Yay.
38: Look, you look so happy.
0: She's so cute.
38: We love you. We love you, Diamond.
3: Love you.
38: Wow. So, don't think I'm not paying attention to what you people do over the weekend. I was watching Gandhi's posts. You did like 15 weekends worth of stuff in one weekend.
0: Oh, man. I had the best weekend ever. It was so fun.
38: Talk about it.
0: So Brandon's in town. So on Friday, just the two of us went out and had a lovely dinner, and that was great. And then Saturday, we met up with our friends, Dina with the pink hair and Anthony, her husband, and we went to dinner. And then we went to see our buddy John Stessel's magic show.
38: Oh, wow.
0: It was amazing.
3: Oh, wow.
38: How great was this show?
0: It was so great. It's one of those things where you just sit there and you're like, how the F does this happen?
3: Wow.
0: And I just have to believe it's magic.
4: Out, Gami?
0: What'd you say?
4: Do you ever try and figure it out? Like, okay, wait a second.
0: Of course I do.
4: Yeah, me too.
0: I try. I fail. I have no idea how he did it because there are things that are in sealed envelopes and you never see them move. And I was trying really hard to pay attention. Nope. He does a lot of it was incredible. So if you can see John Stessel, he's at the Moxie Chelsea for a while. So you can get on, I think it's johnstessel.com or johnstessellive.com. Either way, get the tickets. It was amazing. And then we left from there and went directly to the UFC fights. In
38: New York. My God.
3: Oh, wow.
0: Man,
3: you were trying to get tickets.
0: Trying to get tickets for like months because you know me, I'm a butthole about it. I refuse to pay for it. So I've just been asking everyone like, hey, you got any tickets? Hey, you got any tickets?
38: Wow.
0: And random. Yeah.
38: I got a visual.
0: Yeah.
38: A visual of you being a butthole.
0: Yes. I was like shaking out Skiri. I'm like, Skiri, you know people? You know anyone who wants to give me tickets?
2: You know what? No, I thought I had it for you, but I didn't.
0: No, but it was great. Failed. We ended up
38: How were your seats?
0: They were incredible. I could not believe we were in the fourth row.
3: Damn.
38: Look at that. No. See, sometimes it pays to be a butthole.
0: Yeah, just wander around asking people like a beggar. Hello, somebody give me tickets. It was great, but we had so much fun.
38: Good. What a weekend. Jeez.
0: Yeah.
38: And went from a magic show to a UFC fight.
0: Yeah.
38: Well, hold on. You went out again yesterday?
0: Yes, last night.
38: What'd you do?
0: Also. We just went to get some Mexican food with a few of our friends here. And stayed out later than anticipated. So, you know, I'm a little sleepy today, but it was a great weekend. Amazing.
38: It was a great weekend. I loved it. It was here in Miami. It was very hot. It was nice, but it was, you know, I think after Memorial Day week, I think that's when the humidity really rolls in. So I just got all my Miami stuff done this weekend. I had a great time. Back to New York City today.
0: We miss you.
38: I'm looking forward to being in the city. I'm looking forward to being, you know, there with you guys. And so, yeah, we have a busy week ahead. Do we have guests coming in this week or something?
5: Yeah, What's going on? Got a big one. Greasy Abrams is coming in on the show.
38: Oh, my God.
0: Oh, wow.
38: Look at that. Nate landed a big one.
5: And then we got Josh Groban.
3: Damn.
38: I love Josh.
3: Yeah, he's awesome.
38: Josh is one of the nicest guys ever.
3: Yeah.
38: I can't get this butthole out of my head.
0: Me looking like a butthole?
38: What? You know what it is? Yeah. It reminds me of when a cat walks by with its tail in the air. Because you're looking right at its butthole.
0: Yeah. That was me trying to get tickets all week.
38: Actually, so from now on, when I see a cat's butthole, I'm going to think of you.
0: Thank you.
38: You're so welcome.
0: Oh my God. That is the visual I want.
38: Do you have a game in the hopper? What do you have?
0: Yeah. So the other day, Danielle was talking about TV show catchphrases that have become part of our everyday language. Yeah. And I thought that'd be a fun game to play. So there are catchphrases. I picked 10 of them. They're really quick. They're short. Some of them are just one word. Some of them are a few words. But you just have to tell us the name of the very popular TV show that these catchphrases came from.
38: Okay, so you need to be a student of TV shows. You need to be a huge, huge fan of all things TV, like popular shows, big shows.
0: Yes.
38: Mm. Okay. So, okay, if you know your TV stuff, call Diamond now at 800-242-0100.
1: Yes. Another week.
38: And here we go into the day.
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3: Yes, let's go talk to Donald. Donald is over here on line 18. Line 18 has been very lucky for us today for some reason.
4: Oh.
3: Today's your lucky day, Donald. You're on line 18.
5: Hello, lady.
3: Hello, lady. Hey. You know what? That's a good example. That's a good example of a catchphrase that this show made very, very, very popular.
4: Yeah.
3: Very famous. Hello, lady.
5: Yeah. Hello.
3: So what made you come up with this this concept for this game, Gandhi?
4: So the other day, Danielle, in her entertainment report, was talking about very popular catchphrases over the years that have just become part of our regular everyday speech because they were so popular. So I thought, oh, that'd be a fun game.
3: And so you are a student of TV shows, Donald. You know your shows pretty well?
5: Oh, yes, I do. To call Al Bundy, let's rock.
3: Okay. All right. Okay. This seems like you do know some catchphrases. I don't remember Let's Rock from Al Bundy, but all right. All right. Okay. I have the list in front of me. Gandhi was up all night putting this together for you. So
4: all night.
3: It's now time to play TV show catchphrases.
6: Hey, everybody. What you talking about, Willis?
3: Are you okay, Scary?
6: No, I'm not.
3: Okay, just checking out. Checking you out. All right, Donald. These are, according to Gandhi, some of the biggest catchphrases in television history.
4: Yes.
5: All right.
3: Ready to go. All right, here we go. Catchphrase number... Okay, so what he needs to give us just the name of the show, that's it?
4: Yeah, just the name of the show, and some of them are going to go by really quickly, so pay attention.
3: All right, listen closely, okay. Donald. Here's catchphrase number one.
6: Go!
5: Oh, Simpsons.
3: There you go, Simpsons. Absolutely.
4: Good job.
3: That was Homer, I do believe.
4: It was.
3: All right, here's catchphrase number two.
7: We went back to my place, yada, yada, yada. I never heard from him again.
5: That's Seinfeld.
3: Absolutely.
4: Nice. It is.
3: Wow. Should we even go further? It sounds like you're going to get all of these.
4: I have faith in him.
3: All right. Because not everyone watches or watched every show, right. You know. So here is catchphrase number three.
9: That's what she said.
5: Oh, that's what she said is The Office.
3: There you go.
4: Yes.
3: Wow. Okay. Catchphrase number four.
29: How you doing?
5: Oh, friends, Joey.
3: Oh, wow.
6: Wow.
3: This is, I'm getting bored. This is your, you're really, you're too good at this. All right, Donald, here's catchphrase number five.
30: Come on down.
5: Oh, Price is Right.
3: Yeah, absolutely. Okay, the bell's getting tired. Even the bell's getting tired. All right, catchphrase number six.
6: Never, never do.
5: The Flintstones.
3: Yes.
4: Yeah.
3: Good God. All right, catchphrase number, this is going way too fast. We need something else to do after the game's over. Because
4: I'll go make more difficult ones and we'll call back.
3: Catchphrase number seven.
29: Bazinga.
3: Oh.
5: Bazinga is Big Bang Theory.
3: Wow. Nice. Oh, wow. Okay. Catchphrase number eight.
31: Is that your final answer?
3: Oh.
5: Who wants to be a millionaire?
3: Yes.
4: Woo, Donald.
6: Damn.
3: Good old Regis Philbin. One of my favorite episodes. Of Who Wants to Be a Millionaire, he welcomes the contestant, and the contestant sits across from him on that dark set. So, yeah. Welcome to Who Wants to Be a Millionaire. How was your day?
32: Well, you know, I was on the way to the studio, and the cab, we hit another cab, and the lady was pregnant, and I was worried about her because I just wanted to make sure she was safe, so I was almost late getting here, but she's okay. And Regis says, great, who wants to be a millionaire?
4: That.
3: He didn't care. He didn't care. There's a woman pregnant in an accident. All right, here we go. Catchphrase number nine. What show is this?
33: Oh, my God. They killed Kenny.
5: Oh, South Park.
3: Absolutely. Yeah. Catchphrase number 10.
6: Hello, lady.
3: Oh, hello, lady.
5: Well, that's your show.
4: It is.
3: Oh, that's not. Hold on now. What's the correct answer? What's the name of the show? Hello, lady is from?
5: The Elvis Duran Morning Show.
3: Oh, we'll take that. Absolutely.
6: All right.
3: Wow, I didn't even know that was on the list. I kind of ruined that. Well, so he had a clean sweep.
4: Clean sweep. So when Diamond answered this call, she said, this guy's either going to do really, really well or terribly. And I asked her why, and she said, because when I asked him his favorite TV show, he said, The Facts of Life.
32: Oh. Whatever happened to Tootie?
5: Always had a crush on Blair.
8: Tootie.
4: Always had a crush on Blair, he says.
32: Okay. Wow, look at that.
8: Wasn't there a guy that, that's what he would say, there's that one episode, he would just turn to the camera and go, Tootie.
32: Did he?
8: Yeah, it was like some crazy episode of Facts of Life. That's what he did the whole time.
32: My God, I never really watched Facts of Life.
8: Really?
32: I got to catch up on Facts of Life. Hey, what do you have for a friend Donald? He had a clean sweep.
9: You know, Donald, I've been waiting for somebody like you, a clean sweep. How about $500 thanks to our friends?
5: Yeah. Whoa. Oh, yeah.
9: At Top Dog Law.
32: Woo. Oh, yeah, Top Dog Law, the official law firm of the Elvis Duran Morning Show. Thank God. If without them, we would be in jail right now. So there you go.
9: Many times.
32: Congratulations, Donald. $500 thanks to Top Dog Law at topdoglaw.com. Thank you for listening to us.
5: Hey, thank you so much, guys.
32: Well, hold on one second. Hold on. Mm. Yeah, see, that's the thing. We're never happy. If someone like Donald is like clean sweeping,
8: yeah,
32: we're like, okay,
8: yeah,
32: he just got them all. Okay, now what? But if someone doesn't get any of them, we hate them.
8: Right. I feel like we like a happy medium, you know?
4: It's hard to make a game with a happy medium.
8: Yeah.
4: It's all about the contestants. I don't know.
32: But yeah.
4: It was great. I like it.
32: Yeah, what's Nate going on, Nate?
9: He was a little quick on the trigger. I think he was excellent.
8: Yeah.
9: But sometimes, even if you know the answer, you can drag it out like, I don't know. Could that be friends?
10: Build a little drama.
8: Yeah.
9: You know.
4: They tell you that with the shows, too.
9: Exactly.
4: Right?
9: Yeah. When they prep you to be a game show contestant, they're like, if you know the answer, don't give it right away.
32: Yeah.
9: And you don't know it.
32: Let's have a little suspense. A little suspense would be nice.
9: Yeah.
32: All right. Well, keep that in mind. All right. Let's roll into the three things we need to know. We have a phone tap on the way that's worth absolutely nothing. We have no, it's a no money phone tap.
8: Yeah.
32: Is that true?
9: Well, you should give some away.
8: It's the no money phone tap.
32: Well, what do you give away? What? We have nothing. What do you want to give away? I don't have anything.
9: I don't know.
11: Oh, man.
9: What are you a fan of?
32: All right. I don't know. Go find something. Steal something from. Go down to Light FM and see what they have.
4: Oh, a lot of Christmas music coming your
32: they
4: way.
32: They do. All right, let's get into the three things. I mean, I've got an idea. Let's give away some pots and pans.
4: Ooh,
9: oh,
4: the good
9: one. You've done that before.
32: Okay, so you know our friends at Caraway. Mm-hmm. Caraway, I love my Caraway. My cookware from Caraway, colorful, fun. We all have them, right?
4: Changed my life, yes.
32: Love them. Let's do the... Let's give away some pots and pans. Let's do the free pot phone tap.
4: Yes.
9: Not what you think it is.
32: All right. The free pots and pans phone tap is coming up. I don't know. We're working on the name. Anyway, thanks to our friends at Caraway. You're going to love this. It's better than money. It really is. All right. Now the three things we need to know from Gandhi. Gandhi, what's going on?
4: All right. One American passenger has tested positive for the deadly hantavirus after an outbreak on that ship anchored near the Canary Islands. A statement from the Department of Health and Human Services says one of the 17 Americans from that ship will be transported to the Nebraska Biocontainment Unit.
32: My God.
4: And does not show symptoms. I didn't even know that was a thing. That sounds terrifying. The aircraft will first land at the ASPR Regional Emerging Special Pathogen Treatment Center at the University of Nebraska Medical Center. HHS did note that upon arrival at each facility, every patient will undergo clinical assessment and receive appropriate care and support based on their condition. 6 confirmed cases and 3 deaths have been linked to that outbreak. The remains of an American service member who went missing during a military exercise in Morocco have been recovered. The U.S. Army says the body of First Lieutenant Lamont Key Jr. was found by a Moroccan search team on Saturday, about a mile from where he reportedly fell into the ocean. Key was one of 2 U.S. service members who went missing on May 2nd. The search operations for the second serviceman remain ongoing. The 2 members were participating in an annual joint exercise called African Lion. And finally, egg consumption is associated with a lower risk of Alzheimer's disease for seniors 65 and older.
32: Wait, repeat that. What?
4: Egg consumption is supposed to be great for you. It's associated with a lower risk. Now, it says it's associated with. It doesn't mean it's definitely going to cause this. But that's according to a new study published in the Journal of Nutrition. Researchers at California's Loma Linda University found that eating 1 egg a day for at least 5 days a week reduces Alzheimer's risk by up to 27%. They say that eggs are known to support brain health. The American Egg Board provided some of the funding for that study, so keep that in mind. And those are your three things.
32: Hey, that story where the guy was sucked into the jet engine of that airplane.
4: Dear God, yes.
32: Oh. And so he just broke into through the gate and just walked out on the runway.
4: Yeah.
10: They did you see? Jumped the fence.
32: Did you see the video of this thing?
8: No.
9: What?
10: No.
9: What a horrific way to die.
8: I cannot even imagine.
10: I can't watch it.
9: The plane was going 1,000 miles an hour, just sucked him into the engine.
8: Oh, my God.
9: Yep. And they said they were looking out the window, and you could see the guy's legs going around and around and around.
8: Oh, my God. Isn't that crazy?
9: I know.
8: Nope.
9: I know. I'm sorry. I didn't mean to make you squirm.
8: Talk about needing therapy for the rest of your life.
9: Okay, well, but there's more. They stopped the plane. They got everyone to get off the plane, deboard the plane, whatever the word is. And people were walking up to the engine with the guy's legs hanging out, taking photos of it.
8: Right. No, were they really?
4: Yes.
9: Yes, they were.
8: Why are we so morbid?
9: Well, why would they even let them near the engine? I mean,
4: right.
9: I don't...
4: It was like, get away. Yeah, true.
10: Oh, gosh.
9: And then so Gandhi says at least, you know, he went head first.
4: Yeah, seriously.
9: I mean, if he had gone feet first, it would have been his head going in circles.
4: Terrible. Terrible stuff.
9: The story just gets worse and worse the more I tell it.
4: You know, I think that we have witnessed how horrible people are when you watch them evacuate a plane. Because they say, take your shoes off. So many people aren't taking their shoes off. They say, don't bring any luggage. How many people do you see going down the slide with their suitcases and backpacks?
8: Yeah.
4: Just doing dumb stuff like, well, I need this, so it's important. Forget that you could destroy this. Now, you've got somebody who got sucked into an engine and people are taking pictures and videos. I just,
8: yeah.
4: What happened?
9: All right. Other than that, have a happy day, everybody.
8: Oh, God.
11: And when you wake up to Elvis Duran in the morning show.
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19: Hey, so Mother's Day. What a great day yesterday.
20: Oh, yeah.
19: I hope you had a wonderful day with your mom, or if you're like some of us, you don't have your mom here anymore. She was in your heart, in your thoughts. I played this for everyone in the room while the song was on. There's a school on Staten Island, New York, PS22, famous for their choir. Greg is the guy who shows up every day. These kids are so passionate about music and the arts because of Greg. So they did a video yesterday. They did I'll Stand By You. You know that song by, who was that by? I'll Stand By You.
20: Let me look it up.
19: It's a, yeah. It was a woman. Yeah. Female
20: yes,
19: singer.
20: It was.
19: Group, maybe a group. Patti Smith. No.
20: The was Pretenders.
19: The Pretenders, okay.
20: Yeah.
19: But it was just so heartwarming to see these kids. If you do a search on Instagram for PS22 Staten Island, listen.
21: Yeah.
19: Anyway, you see the video. You have to see it to understand how passionate they are about music. So, Greg, you know, hats off to you. All these years with PS22 and Staten Island, these kids, incredible. And the tribute to moms was to all you incredible moms who've stood by us through every note and every stumble and every triumph. This one's for you. Happy Mother's Day.
0: Oh, gosh, that kills me.
20: It's so sweet.
19: Anyway, the kids of PS22. Yeah, go to Instagram. It is the PS22 Chorus is the name of their account. The PS22 Chorus.
0: Whenever they
19: check
0: would do like a Mother's Day, like, you know, choral thing at school when the kids were growing up, and they would sing like one of these songs that, like, I left there with like mascara running down my face. Like, because it's so beautiful. But then you sit there watching them and you're like, they're going to grow up. They're growing up. Like, it just rips at your heart.
19: I know.
0: Oh, my gosh.
19: And I don't know what it was that Danielle, and I was telling Gandhi, I sent her a text last night. I've just been a melancholy mess all weekend long.
20: Oh, it's been melancholy. I didn't know that part. I thought it was like happy emotions.
19: Well, no. Melancholy, but happy, you know, bittersweet, or whatever you want to call it. Everything I saw made me cry.
0: I feel ya. Menopause, maybe?
19: Maybe a menopausal.
11: Menopause.
19: I got menopause. What about you, Frog?
21: So my son was home for 10 days from college, and he left today for his summer internship. He's driving to New York, and this morning he left. And once again, he's been doing this for 3 or 4 years now. I know this is what happens, and this is the... He left this morning. I was a mess. Cried. Couldn't... Just breaks my heart every time he leaves.
0: It's never easy. If they come home for 1 week at Christmas, you're like, oh my gosh, don't leave.
21: I know that they can't. I know he's got to go live his life. I know he's got to go do his own thing. But man, I just wish he could stay here with me for the rest of his life.
19: Oh, you're a great dad. I remember when he was younger, you cried when he came home.
21: I would have paid him to go to New York.
19: I know. That was a whole different world back then. Yeah. Anyway, I don't know what it is, you know, but, you know, you got to get the feels. And sometimes the feels make you cry. Sometimes they make you laugh. But it's good. It's so great to have feeling, to feel things, you know. There's so many people who go through life who just don't have an ounce of feel. Ugh. You know, there's no feeling going on.
0: Yeah.
19: And I'd rather be a nut job.
20: This for you. Feel everything. That's the good stuff. And the bad days make the good days feel so much better, too. So it's important to feel all of it.
19: Yeah. Sunshine's no fun unless you come out of a rainstorm. Mm. Is that the line? What's the line? I don't know, something like that. Anyway, we don't have money, but we have pots and pans. It is the free... This was actually a great title that Nate gave us. The free pot phone tap.
20: I like it.
22: That was scary, of course, though. That was scary. I'm going to give credit where credit is due. Okay.
19: Was that you?
23: You can take the credit.
19: thanks to our friends at Caraway. If you have never experienced or seen Caraway cookware, you got to look at it. This is what you're about to win. This starter set, we all have them. They come in so many different colors. They're just, it's really great. It's nonstick, but it's not the nonstick that's going to kill you. It was an awesome Mother's Day gift. If it's not too late, hey, Mom, I got you another gift after Mother's Day. Or maybe for you. Or maybe you can, like I said, win them now. 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All right, who does the phone taps, Gary?
23: A listener does it all by themselves.
19: Oh, really? We just sit back and let someone else do it?
23: Yeah.
19: All right, you drive the ship. Here we go.
18: Don't answer the phone, Elvis Duran. The Elvis Duran phone tap.
22: An email came into the show saying, my best friend Simone has been driving us nuts. She's asked me to do her a favor and pick up her wedding dress since she's so busy. And I told her, okay, I'll get it done. So why don't we have a little fun with her? Let her know that, well, something's happened to her dress. She will freak out. So all we need is a bridezilla, a puppy named Max, and Nicole, a friend who wants to phone tap her bridezilla friend Simone, and then you have the combination for a great phone tap. This is one of those phone taps where they do the call. Let's listen in to today's phone tap.
1: Simone speaking. How may I help you?
2: Hey, girl. What's up?
1: Hey. How you doing?
2: I'm good. What you did this weekend?
1: We went to go see Medea. It was real fun. Did you see it?
2: Yeah, it was all right. But I had to do some errands and stuff.
1: Did you pick up my dress?
2: Yeah.
1: For real? Did you pick it up?
2: Why? Yeah. Huh? But this, don't go off now. Don't go off, please.
1: You didn't get the dress?
2: No, I did get the dress, but...
1: But what?
2: I had a little problem with Max.
1: You had a problem with Max? What's that got to do with me?
2: He's not house trained yet, so he got excited with the dress.
1: Nicole.
2: He started humping on it and stuff.
1: Nicole,
2: and
1: hold on a second.
2: Let me just explain, though.
1: Hold on a second. Don't say another word. And close this door.
2: Why are you closing doors for everything?
1: Nicole, what's wrong with my dress, Nicole?
2: Let me explain first. Hold on. Let me explain.
1: Speak up. Say something. What the hell?
2: So, Max just peed on it a little bit, which we could fix.
1: Your dog peed on my dress?
2: Hold on. Let me explain.
1: Nicole, I'm not even playing with you right now. Your dog on my dress?
2: Hold on.
1: Kidding me? Are you laughing right now?
2: Anyways, so he jumped on it. There's a little holes. There's some holes.
1: Nicole, your dog put a hole in my wedding dress? Are you calling me now at work? Why would you do that? Why didn't you call me when it happened?
2: We fixed it, though.
1: Nicole, you are not that stupid. Stop acting dumb right
2: what
1: now.
2: What do you mean?
1: You sound like you're laughing. It's not funny, Nicole.
2: I'm not laughing because you spazzing out.
1: My wedding is in a week and my dress is up, Nicole.
2: We got a week. It'd be different if it was a
1: Nicole,
2: it took 5 months
1: to get my dress, and you acting like it's a joke. I cannot get another dress in a week. It took 5 months to get that one. Do you understand?
2: You tripping right now.
1: I'm tripping. You let your dog on my dress.
2: I didn't let him on his dress. I was in the kitchen cooking.
1: What the my dress is in the kitchen with you?
2: No, it was in the room.
1: You supposed to put it up and put that nasty little dog outside if you got my $2,000 wedding dress in your house.
2: Whatever.
1: Whatever?
2: For $2,000.

0: dramatic.
1: It's my wedding dress.
0: Oh, my God. I wish I would have did nobody no favor.
1: And you think you're doing me a favor right now by letting your dog on my dress?
0: Thanks I get for being a friend.
1: I know you didn't just say that to me. You know, I'm going to thank you, all right, next time I see your ass. I'm going to thank you. Bring it to me. Bring it to me right now.
0: Girl, you don't want to see this dress, girl.
1: You mean I don't want to see my dress? What happened to it, Nicole?
0: I didn't tell you everything he did.
1: Nicole?
0: You don't want to see it, right?
1: Nicole, what the happened to my dress, Nicole?
0: The dress to my Aunt T.T. You know she used to be a tailor.
1: Nicole, your Aunt T.T. that made that 16-year-old birthday dress? She's not touching my wedding dress, Nicole, and it's not funny.
0: Maybe this is how you're not supposed to get married. I'm just
1: Nicole.
0: All right.
1: You don't decide who I marry and what I wear when I get married, okay? You're lucky if you can come anywhere near my wedding. I want my
0: stuff.
1: I want my dress. Bring me my dress,
0: Let me
1: Nicole.
0: Fix it first.
1: Don't touch my dress, Nicole. Leave it alone.
0: You crazy.
1: Bring me my dress.
0: I'm going to try to fix it anyway, so I'm going to try
1: Nicole,
0: to fix it
1: Nicole, don't fix it. Don't touch it. Don't do anything.
0: You don't
1: want to
0: see the dress. First of all, you don't stop yelling at me. First of all. Your child. First of all.
1: You acting like my child.
0: Anyway.
1: I can't let a dog on a dress. I want to slap the out of you and your dog.
2: It's Gary Jones from Elvis Duran in the Morning Show. You got phone tapped.
1: Nicole, where's my dress? Nicole, where's my dress?
0: Right here, girl. Wrapped up in plastic about 15,000 times, girl.
1: Nicole, bring me my dress. I'm not even playing with you.
3: The Elvis Duran phone tap.
4: There you go. We didn't have a lot of those in the phone tap vault, right? Just every once in a while, we'll find someone who says, I'll do the phone tapping. And she did a great job.
5: She did.
4: Excellent. Anyway, that was your free pot phone tap. We could come up with a better name, couldn't we?
6: I like that one.
5: I like free pot.
4: All right, free pot. All right. Hey, Alexandra, how are you?
7: Yeah. Good, good, good.
4: You just did it. You're calling 100. You just won an incredible starter set from Caraway. You're going to love this.
7: Awesome.
4: You're going to love it. You're going to love it. You're not going to get out of the kitchen ever again. You're going to be addicted to cooking with your Caraway. You're going to love it. If you go to carawayhome.com, check out the colors, pick your color, let us know which color you want. We'll send it out to you. And thank you for listening, Alexandra. We appreciate it.
7: Thank you so much. We listen to you every day.
4: Oh, see? People do listen, huh?
8: Thank
4: no
8: God.
4: One believe me. All right. Thank God someone's listening. Thank you, Alexandra. Hold on one second. So can we do this again tomorrow? Can we give away more Caraway tomorrow?
8: You're the boss there, Duran.
4: That's right. I'm the boss.
8: Yeah. Not sure if you're aware.
6: Whenever we do this, if we ever have the pots and pans, people text me all day long, so you guys have an extra set. Can I get some of those? I'm like, no, get
4: them. It's crazy. People would do anything for these pots and pans. Okay, well, listen tomorrow. I'll give you a set. Again, if you want to just buy your own, go to carawayhome.com. Pretty cool. Danielle. Where's Danielle?
8: She went to go to the bathroom 5 minutes ago. I think she may have fallen in.
6: Uh-oh.
4: Oh, God. Hope she wasn't sucked in like that guy sucked into the airplane engine.
6: That's terrible.
4: Do you think if we went to the bathroom right now, Danielle's feet would be going around and around in the toilet?
6: Someone needs to go check.
4: Should someone go see if she's okay?
8: I can't go in.
5: This is so unlike
6: her.
5: I'll go.
8: You'll go?
4: Oh, thank you, Gandhi. I like the guys just sitting there.
5: Well, I can't go into the ladies' room.
8: Oh, here she
4: you
8: is.
4: Can. There you are. We were worried about you.
9: In the bathroom.
4: I said we should go check on you.
9: What?
4: We said we should go check on Danielle. Oh, she could be like that guy that fell into the engine in the airplane going around and around and around in a toilet.
9: Sorry. How long were we back on?
8: Good 2-3 minutes.
9: Nobody texted me.
6: We were going to come get you.
9: Oh, I had to go.
4: What do you mean? No, it's all of a sudden it's our fault that you didn't make it back in time.
9: But I had to really go. So sorry.
4: Oh, did you go shushy?
9: No, just pee pee. But I was holding it for so long, and I swear it was the longest pee in my life.
4: Wow, God, I love those. They're so relieving.
9: Yes. So I apologize.
4: Hey, what was that Reddit topic you saw in the am I an a-hole section yesterday?
6: Oh, about the kidney.
4: Yes.
6: Do you want the whole breakdown of it right now?
4: Yeah, just give us the line, the tease.
6: Okay, a woman was left at the altar in front of 400 guests, friends and family, and the guy who left her never reached out, never talked to her again. It was basically, I wasn't ready for it, I'm done, I'm out. Didn't apologize, never sent flowers. Fast forward years later, she's been to therapy, she's worked through it, she said she's healed, she feels better. Mm. His family reaches out to her and says he's in kidney failure based on blood tests that they did before they got

0: got married, they know that at the very least she is a good match for him blood-wise. Mm. Will she come get more tests? Because now they want her kidney and, you know, they think that this could be her purpose to, you know, just really prove that she's over it.
1: All right, hold on. Don't everyone vote. Let's not say anything. Let's get into this in a minute. I want to see what you guys are thinking.
0: Right. All right. Would you give your ex your kidney after being left at the altar?
1: The guy that ghosted you at the altar. I bet a lot of people would say yes. A lot of people would say no. Let's find out more about that. Text us if you want it. 55-100.
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0: Obviously, I'm not.
1: Monday. Oh, God.

0: I'm with him. I didn't want that weekend to end. It was such a great weekend. Anyway, we're doing okay for Monday.
1: Yeah.
0: Hey, I want to get you and your family on board a Norwegian cruise line ship. I'm thinking maybe two rooms, put four people in each. The kids can have a room. The adults can have another room. Send you to the Bahamas and also Norwegian's exclusive private island, Great Stirrup Cay. Or Great Stirrup Key. You can say it either way. Mm-hmm. This cruise is it's going on August 10th through the 14th. You will be doing a four-night family escape with Norwegian Cruise Line. 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You can unwind. And then when you get to Great Stirrup Key, you've got lots of room to run. This thing is amazing. We're going to open it up just for you. It's an incredible, incredible time with your family, a four-night family escape on Norwegian. Again, it's August 10th through 14th. If you want to win this, simply go to ElvisDuran.com and tell us why you think your family deserves to hang out together. Family time on a Norwegian cruise ship? Absolutely. It's Norwegian Getaway. I'm going to go ahead and assign that ship for your family. Yeah, Nate, any thoughts?
2: If I won that, I'd keep the room to myself and then put everybody else in the other.
1: I like
0: seriously. Okay.
2: Right?
1: Yeah.
2: Like you want a little peace and quiet. Uh-huh. You did all the hard work.
1: For sure.
2: You want it. You get your own room.
1: You're still sharing.
2: Yeah.
1: Yeah.
2: I mean, I'm sorry. You can cram in there.
0: Okay.
2: Me in here.
0: Okay. Figure it out any way you want. Yeah. You can configure it any way you want. But you can do four people in each room, so you can take the whole family.
1: Yeah, that's
0: if cool. You want to do it, simply go to ElvisDuran.com, get the rules, and sign up to win. We love Norwegian. This is going to be a great escape. You're going to love it. Let's see what else is on our minds. We're about to go around the room, see what's on the minds of people in the room. Let's do that now. Hit the music, Scary. And coming up, we got to talk about this kidney story. She was at the altar wearing her dress. He didn't show up to marry her. Ghosted her. And then years later, come to find out he needs a kidney. And they're a perfect match.
1: Yeah.
0: So I want to see what you think about this. I love some of the responses, people texting in. Mm. What was your favorite, Gandhi?
1: Absolutely not. Let him die.
0: Okay, there's that one.
1: Oh, my God. Yeah.
3: Wow.
0: All right. With that said, let's go around the room. I'm going to start with you, Danielle. What's on your mind today?
1: All right. So I got to take my mom to see a Broadway show over the weekend. I saw Just in Time again. If you remember, I originally saw it with Jonathan Groff. Now I saw it with our boy, Jeremy Jordan.
0: Right.
1: It is the Bobby Darin story, Splish Splash. I was taking a bath. I mean, it was amazing. So it is amazing to me how people go to Broadway and follow their favorite Broadway stars. I was sitting next to these two girls. Now, Jeremy Jordan has only been in this show this month, May, okay? They have seen him 7 times already.
0: Wow.
1: And they have come from Virginia every time to see him. They knew all the choreography. They were doing all the dances in the seats. They're coming back next week to see him. That's how much they love Jeremy Jordan. There were people that were wearing Jeremy Jordan t-shirts, Jonathan Groff t-shirts. I was having discussions with people on the bathroom line, like, who did you like better in the show? Because the show is really tailored to both of them. They kind of made some tweaks for Jeremy Jordan for the show. But it was, again, so fantastic. I absolutely love it. One of my favorite shows. Elvis, I'm taking you to see it soon. I know you saw it with Jonathan Groff.
0: But you've seen it 17 times.
1: I don't care. I will see it 17 more. And yeah. I know you saw Jonathan Groff, but I want you to see Jeremy Jordan.
0: Okay.
1: So that'll be next.
0: You know, you don't have to go. You can sit this one out if you want.
1: Unless you don't want me to go.
0: No, I didn't say that. I just, you're a little crazy, to be honest.
1: Yeah, no, I want
0: you're
1: to
0: the go. Crazy. Daniel's the crazy theater lady.
1: I am.
0: Okay, all right. It's a date.
1: Just in time, you're going to love it. It's so great. Take your mom, take your grandma, take your kids.
0: Thank you.
1: Yes.
0: What about you, Gandhi? What's on your mind today?
3: All right, I read a really great quote the other day, and I thought we should all enjoy this. It said, if what you have to offer on your menu is not enough, offer your absence. Salt is not on a menu, but you certainly feel when it's not there.
0: Ooh.
3: And I was like, oh, that is so good. Don't try to convince people that you're worth something and they should pay attention to you. And, you know, I'm here. Don't yell about it. Just take yourself away from a situation. It's not good for either person to try and force something. But if you're not there, maybe someone will feel that you're absent. And if they don't, then you just move on with your life. Hmm. But absence is an important thing to offer when nothing else is working.
0: Huh. Right. Yeah, absence is something.
3: Yeah.
0: It is an offering.
3: Truly absence. Is.
0: It's a statement. Hey, Nate, what's up with you?
2: take a chance every once in a while. Take a chance in life. So on Friday, I went and saw my boy Mike, my barber. And I always get the same haircut, part to the side, short on the sides, keep it kind of long on the top. And I looked at him and I go, I need to change it up. And he goes,
0: that is such a Nate. What else you got?
2: I need to change it up. And he looks at me and he goes, do you trust me? And I said, no. He goes, good. And he just starts cutting. And I got to tell you,
0: it looks great.
2: At first, I'm like, what the hell did you do? But over the last 2 days, damn. I love this haircut.
1: I like it. You look great.
2: Danielle and Gandhi both said, your hair looks great.
1: Yeah.
2: So, Mike, I trust you now.
0: Good. Good. You look great. You look awesome.
1: I look so good.
0: Scary. What's up with you today?
4: Listen, a little known fact about me. I've never worn a piece of jewelry in my life. I'm not a watch guy and any of that stuff. No accessories like that. However, I've become obsessed with, you know that fancy company, AP, that make those crazy watches?
3: Yes.
4: They're doing a collab with Swatch.
1: Oh, my God.
4: Guys.
1: Yeah.
4: It's called the Royal Pop Collection, and they drop Saturday. You've got to see these colorful, awesome watches. You're going to be able to afford an AP, people.
2: No, you're not.
4: Hold on.
0: How much are they?
4: They're retailing for $300. It's within my range as a splurge.
0: Okay. Well, no, it's in your within your range because you're talking about them. How much did you not pay for this watch?
4: No, my point is, I want one.
0: Did they give you a watch?
4: No, I want one. Apparently,
0: is this what this is about? Yes. You're gonna get a watch?
4: I want to buy one. I just want access to buy one.
0: No. You're angling for a free watch right now.
4: Do you guys hear it? No, I will pay retail. The thing is,
3: everyone's saying you need to have access because there's a very limited amount of them coming out. That's what you want.
4: As soon as they drop, they're gonna be gone.
1: It'll be on eBay.
4: I want my first watch ever. I've never worn it. I had a Mickey Mouse watch in first grade.
0: All right, I gotta cut you off. I think you've done enough.
4: I want to buy one.
0: Scary.
4: Yeah.
0: We'll get you a watch. Don't you worry. But you've said enough. You really shouldn't oversell.
4: Because
0: I know he's going to have this watch.
4: This is a thing that's going on in life.
3: People are obsessing over this. Brandon is like, I'm getting an AP. I said, no, you're not. You're getting a Swatch. That's fine.
4: Do you see the colors?
1: I haven't seen them.
3: Beautiful.
0: Okay. Well, you're now on 15 minutes talking about this watch.
4: Sorry, guys.
0: All right, but you've done it. You've done a great sales job. You're going to get your watch. Watch it happen.
4: Watch it happen?
0: You see that happen?
5: Hey-o.
0: Hey, Froggy, what are you angling for today for free?
5: Hey, I'm not. I got had by Amazon over the weekend. So Amazon now, when you go to return something sometimes, you know, a lot of times it's free. But now they're charging you to go some places, and like Whole Foods and Kohl's is free returns. So we go to take something back. It would have cost me $4 to take it back to the UPS store in my neighborhood. But Lisa's like, no, we'll take it back to Kohl's for free. Save $4. When you return it, they give you a 20% off that day in Kohl's.
2: Yep.
5: We ended up buying crap at Kohl's. I lost money on this return. I'm telling you right now, they know exactly what they're doing.
2: Yep.
5: They get you in Kohl's, and you're like, oh, it's cheaper if I buy it today. And we ended up spending money. I'm like, it would have been much better off if I went to the UPS store, spent my $5, returned it, and moved on. But I lost money, but I learned the lesson. I won't do it again.
0: Oh, yes, you will.
3: Big retail gotcha.
0: Big retail.
5: Mm-hmm. God.
0: I love that. My favorite line is, you know, the more you spend, the more you save.
5: Oh, okay, thanks. The more you lose.
0: I got it. Hey, Claudia, thank you for hosting me here in Miami for the past week and a day.
6: Anytime. Well, you're always welcome.
0: I'm coming back in a couple of weeks, so there you go.
6: Yay.
0: I'm not done. I'm not done with Miami. When it is so brutally humid and hot. Maybe I'll take a few days off.
6: Yeah, okay. I would too.
0: What's on your mind today?
6: All right, so this is for Danielle and any Disney lover. Costco, I saw this morning, has Mickey Mouse pasta.
0: Really?
6: It's like a 3-set, and it's all different shapes, and now I just want to go to Costco and get my Mickey Mouse pasta and make pasta for tonight.
1: Oh my gosh, that's so cool. I have to see if they have it over here. I love that.
0: Wow, look at that.
6: Thank you.
0: They have a shifty way of branding everywhere. Now your pasta bowl.
6: Yes.
0: I see ears.
6: Yep. It's so cute, though. Like, it just makes you want to eat more and more pasta.
1: It does. You
0: don't have to convince me. All right, I've got to go to Costco and buy some of that. Now, are you talking about it so you can pay, so that maybe they'll send it to you for free, like Scary's watch?
6: Costco,
1: free box of pasta.
6: Free box of pasta, Mickey Mouse shaped pasta. I'm here.
0: Look at that. Down for that?
6: Little pesto sauce. Ooh, yes.
0: I'm in. All right. So Costco exclusively, or do you think other places have?
6: I only see it in Costco, and it's like the three different set I'm looking for right now.
0: Right. All right.
6: It looks so good.
0: Daniel's in. Look at that. Daniel's already putting Costco on the
1: list.
0: Bye. Right. And thank you for taking such good care of us. We appreciate it. We love you, Claudia. Claudia, by the way, is a member of our family.
1: Yeah.
0: You know what? Just one day you look up and you have a new little sister.
6: I love it. Thank you for making me part of your family and letting me be part of it.
0: Well,
6: I really appreciate it.
0: We love you. We love you. All right. Costco. We all go for pasta. All right. Let's get into this. If he jilted you, if he left you at the altar, would you give him your kidney?
6: Absolutely.
0: It's as clear as that. No, you're a no?
6: No.
0: Okay, let's take the vote. Danielle.
1: No.
0: Gandhi.
3: No.
0: Nate.
2: No.
0: Scary.
4: No.
0: Froggy.
5: Hell no.
0: All right, so we all said no.
1: Wait, you said no too?
0: Yeah.
1: Would you?
0: I would say no.
1: Okay.
0: No, I'm not going to give you my kidney. No. Look, you know what? Giving your kidney is such a personal thing, first of all. And I would do it for someone who I just totally loved. And I got to be there for them because they're always there for me. This guy just left her at the altar.
3: Mm-hmm. Right.
5: And she should do the same thing. She should schedule the surgery and get him like all in the operating room and then don't show up.
1: And then you say, so sorry, couldn't make it.
3: Well, yeah, you don't say anything because apparently he never said anything.
5: Correct.
0: Right.
3: Just left her.
0: But then, you know, you're going to have a lot of people say, well, let's talk about forgiveness. All right. How does that apply here?
3: I could forgive you and not give you a body part.
1: Right.
0: Right.
1: And also, he didn't do anything to get her forgiveness. Like, if he explained to her what happened or, it doesn't feel like he did that. He just kind of left her, never gave her an explanation. So why am I giving, get the hell out of here?
3: Yeah, I don't know about that. To be embarrassed in front of all your friends and family, never get any type of resolution, go through therapy and spend years of your life trying to rebuild. And then the first time he or somebody from his family reaches out is, hey, I need your kidney.
1: Yeah. Nah.
3: Are you crazy?
1: You say, go scratch.
3: Absolutely not. Yeah, no way.
0: Do you have anyone in your life who just, they take advantage of you constantly? And not only because they can get away with it, but because you allow them to get away with it?
3: Yeah, that's usually how that happens.
0: Like, right? A pushover kind of thing? Because I've been accused of being a pushover when it comes to certain people and some things, and I let them get away with murder, and I forgive them and move on. But no, at some point in your life, you have to start taking the stand that, no, I'm not going to let anyone take advantage of me. Mm-hmm. You take advantage of me once, that's enough. You're out. There's no three strikes. There's one strike. You're done.
1: Yeah.
0: But he may die. Now, how would you feel if he passed away? I mean, you'd be okay? You'd be able to live with that?
3: I mean...
0: Well, that's the question, you know?
1: Yeah, that is the question.
3: I think you would have to, right, be able to live with that. Otherwise, you have to give up that kidney. But, I mean, I could die today, walk out the door, get hit by a car. You never know.
1: True.
2: Exactly.
0: This text, Athletic in me, says I should give my kidney. If I can, because it's the right thing to do. However, the woman in me says absolutely not.
1: No.
3: Yeah.
0: He does not deserve any part of my body because he stood me up at the altar.
1: Right.
5: Right.
0: So I'll save my kidney for a family member or someone who is truly in need. That's the thing. You're born with two kidneys. You might as well keep them operating because someone you really do love may need it.
3: Yeah. Or you may need it down the road.
0: You may need your own kidney.
1: Right.
5: Good and don't waste it on this slap nuts guy.
0: Slap nuts.
3: I think there should be a clause if you do give somebody a body part. And, you know, like George Lopez, his wife gave him a kidney and he cheated on her. He should have to give the kidney back.
1: Yeah. I mean, how? Well, you got to be
0: Are you kidding
1: real,
0: me?
3: No, I'm serious.
1: You got to be a piece of you know what.
5: You
1: to
5: really
1: get
5: do.
1: A body part from somebody else and then go cheat on them.
3: You cheat on them?
1: Really?
3: Give me back my kidney. That's how this works.
5: They saved your life and you cheat on them?
3: Yeah.
5: You should have to give that
1: up. Give it back.
0: Wasn't this a news story recently? Where a guy or someone going through divorce wanted the kidney back. He wanted a body part back.
3: Oh.
0: And I'm thinking no court in the world would say, okay.
1: Yeah, no.
0: Get that kid. Let's rip that thing out of there.
5: Unless Gandhi was the judge, then he would.
3: Oh, yeah. Sorry, buddy.
0: Did you see the story?
3: Okay,
0: do you know what I'm talking about?
3: I looked one up, and I see a case here from 2009 where a doctor demanded that his estranged wife return a kidney that he donated or pay him $1.5 million, alleging that she had an affair after the transplant. I'm on board with that.
0: Wow.
3: Give it back.
0: What? Okay, let's say she doesn't have $1.5 million.
3: Yeah.
0: Would a judge actually say, okay, off with your clothes. We're going to rip that kidney out right now.
3: I have a feeling they would not, because that's probably like a death sentence. Mm. And I don't think you can just do that.
0: Exactly.
3: But what if you had a kidney contract beforehand? I'm loaning you a kidney.
0: Contract.
1: Yeah, you can have it. Yep. But
3: it's on loan until you do something that pisses me off, and then I get it back.
1: Yeah.
7: But it has to be justified what pisses me off.
3: I think
0: what's that?
7: Like cheating.
1: Yeah.
7: Or, you know, like it has to be, it can't just be like, oh, you moved the water bottle the wrong way, give me my kidney back. No.
0: Well, I don't know. It just seems like if you donate a kidney, it no longer belongs to you. It belongs to them.
7: Unless you sign something beforehand.
3: Yeah. That it's on loan.
1: Okay,
3: you
1: now
3: specify I'm loaning you the kidney, then you can get it back.
4: That's not a donation. You're giving it away.
3: No, I'm saying I'm not donating. I'm loaning it.
1: Guys, can the kidney go, can it work like that? Can you transfer it again?
0: I mean, how many people can a kidney live in?
1: Like,
5: no.
1: Maybe you can't.
5: No, but it's mine. Danielle, it's like loaning a car.
1: And I get it, but maybe once it's in someone else's body, it can't be transferred back to you. Maybe it won't work.
5: I don't care who else gets it. I don't want them to have it anymore because they cheated. So then it's like my car. I just take it back from you. I don't care who drives it. You're not driving it.
1: All right. Well, I get that. All right.
5: It's not your kidney anymore.
1: Makes sense.
0: I have another text here. What would Jesus do?
3: I'm not Jesus. Never claim to be Jesus.
1: It's not very Catholic of me to say no, and I get that. But you know what? Listen.
0: Okay. Okay, Carrie on line 20. She said she would definitely give the kidney. Let's see.
3: Wow.
0: Okay, well, let's see what she has to say. Hi, Carrie.
8: Hi.
0: Hello. So you, without doubt, this guy left you at the altar, embarrassed. He broke your heart, never explained to you why he left you there. And then years later, his family calls and says he needs that kidney because we know you're a match. You would give the kidney, you say?
8: I would not be able to live with myself if I didn't. I absolutely would.
0: Wow.
3: You're a nice person.
0: You're a very nice person.
8: I don't know about that. I just couldn't do it. I was thinking about somebody who hurt me a lot, and if he called, I would give him my kidney.
1: Whoa. Mm.
0: Yeah, you know, that's a good exercise. Think about someone who really, truly screwed you over. And you get a call from them saying they need a kidney. Would you?
3: Oh, I yearn for that day.
0: Oh, really? You're yearning to say no?
3: Yeah, call me for the kidney. Not happening.
0: Yeah, I know,
8: in my head I would want to say that, but I would do it.
1: I have guilt like she does. Like, I always will feel like, oh, I feel so guilty I didn't do it. So I don't. Mm. So I say I don't want to do it and I wouldn't do it, but I don't. Now, you know, she makes me think.
0: I like this texture. I read the text a second ago. What would Jesus do? This now new text says Jesus wouldn't have jilted someone at the altar.
1: Exactly.
0: Okay.
1: True.
0: All right. So what would Jesus not do? Sure. All right. All right. Well, look, I'm loving your logic, and thank you for listening to us, Carrie. And have a great day. Thanks for calling.
8: You too. Thanks so much.
0: There you go. Everyone. Thank you. I can think of one person I would not give a kidney to.
3: Only one?
4: Wow.
0: Only one.
3: Wow. Okay.
0: Well, I mean, as far as in my circle.
3: Okay. I think there's only one person I would give a kidney to.
1: Your sister.
3: Yeah. She can have both of them.
0: What if I need a kidney? You're not going to give me a kidney?
3: Maybe I'd give it to you. We'd have to work it out. We'd have to talk about things.
0: Do you have to sign some contract?
3: I will loan you my kidney until you piss me off.
0: Oh, my God.
5: I would also need to know that you're going to be responsible with my kidney.
3: Right.
5: What are you going to be doing with that thing?
3: Right.
0: Oh, no. I'll go to the bar and hang out, have some drinks. No, I need your liver.
5: Willy-nilly with my kidney.
0: I need your liver.
3: No.
0: No one's giving me a liver.
3: I know what you're going to do to that thing.
0: Yeah. All right. Something to think about. Danielle, you haven't done a report in hours. Can we do one coming up in a second?
1: Sure.
0: All right. Hang on.
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21: Hey, I got to send a shout out and thank you to Hannah. Hannah is the manager at this most amazing restaurant here in Miami called Yamashiro.
22: Ooh.
21: And at Gandhi and I went there last week with
22: so
21: some
22: good.
21: Friends.
22: Oh my God.
21: The best.
22: Yeah.
21: Well, on that same floor is a vinyl lounge. It's called 400 Vinyl Room. And it's run by Yamashiro, and Hannah manages that as well. And I'd never been to a vinyl lounge. So a friend of mine and I, we went. We were sitting in there, and they had a DJ. She was excellent. All vinyl. It's all, you know, albums. And the sound system was just really great. It wasn't too loud. You could actually have a conversation, but it sounded so good. And she was popping all sorts of songs from, let's see, she played a little Motown. She'd play some stuff from like the 1980s and 90s. There was really no format. It was just everything. Mm. It just sounded good. I could have sat there and listened to albums that she was playing, these songs she was tracking, for hours. I could have stayed there for hours.
6: Oh, wow.
21: We were there for a good couple hours. Had a couple of cocktails. It was so fantastic. True lounge. It was a lounge, without doubt. If you're wondering what a lounge is, this is it. This is the ultimate lounge. It's called 400 Vinyl Room here in Miami. Fantastic. I got to find some places like that at home in New York.
6: Yeah, absolutely.
21: Was just it little small rooms? What? Yeah.
6: Inside or outside or both?
21: Oh, this was inside.
6: Okay. Mm.
21: And the sound, like I said, the sound was just incredible. Mm. It's probably this a little bit larger than our control room there in New York. It wasn't huge.
6: Oh, wow.
21: Nice little seats, you know. They set us down on our little reserved tables. It was cool. Yeah, scary.
0: There's nothing like the crackle of a record. And when hearing that vinyl, there are these warm tones. There's something about hearing music played on vinyl that is
21: without
0: just,
21: doubt.
0: It you can't reproduce it.
21: You don't get it from the digital stuff. Like the stuff we play here is all on a computer. It doesn't sound at all like vinyl. Yeah. Vinyl has that warmth.
0: Yes.
21: And it well-rounded tones. You can't get that anywhere else. It just seems like a computer should be able to figure it out and make it sound like vinyl, but it doesn't.
6: I'm starting to think that all the computers and all the AI stuff is actually making everything worse. Like every time we get a technology update here, it's worse than before.
21: Mm-hmm. Yeah. I agree. Let's get some sound in here with Garrett.
0: Yes!
21: And we've got to get a Danielle report for the love of God.
4: Good Lord, that was loud.
21: Yeah, you just exploded over there. What do you have as far as sound goes?
22: All right, let's start with Kevin Hart. So the Kevin Hart roast was on Netflix last night. It was very long, but also very funny. So just some audio. We'll start with Tom Brady, who surprised Kevin Hart.
23: Or have you just been here screaming into that mic the last 2 years waiting for daddy to come home? Well, unlike your real dad, I actually showed up.
24: Oh, you son of a...
23: I do have a few words for you before I return to my affairs in Las Vegas. Oh, wait. Not supposed to talk about affairs in Vegas?
6: Oh, damn.
23: I think I broke another rule.
21: Oops, okay.
22: And here's a montage of Jeff Ross, Shane Gillis, and Cat Williams.
25: Everyone loves you, Kevin Hart. What a story. Your dad was a street hustler and addicted to crack cocaine. So I guess being dependent on The Rock runs in the family.
21: That's good.
26: Kevin's dad wasn't there for him because he was addicted to cocaine, which is a lot more respectable than not being there for your kids because you're filming Jumanji 3.
27: Kevin, you're going to hear some things tonight that you're not familiar with. Those things are called punchlines.
22: Wow. All right, there you go. Damn. So it's on Netflix right now if you want to go back and watch that. All right, so the CEO of Uber shares what his rating is, and it's not what you think it might be.
28: It is a 481 now. I still have to build it up. I think I'm on the phone too much when I'm in the car. I asked the driver, you know, do you mind if I make a phone call? But, you know, I'm working on it. I'm increasing it.
22: So he's not perfect. Wow. He doesn't have the 5 rating. Mm. All right, Chainsmokers dropped some music, and this is called Wild.
21: Here it is, right? No, I can't hit it. Hold on. Here it is. Here we go.
29: Come on now.
21: It's not playing.
22: All right. Let's see. Let's move.
21: Oh. Wait, I found it. Okay, here it is.

0: fighting
1: EDM
0: his,
1: boy,
0: biting his lip.
2: Instantly into it.
1: Yeah, you got the white man overbite.
0: All right. This woman on TikTok is going viral for her rant on the hantavirus.
3: So the people on the boat with the hantavirus and they want to get off. Well, I ain't trying to be heartless and cruel, but no, y'all can't get off. Stay out there. Listen, let them control it while y'all out there in the water. Go out on the balcony, do whatever y'all need to do. We don't need no more shit over here spreading and taking us out. I'm sorry. Now, I'm not trying to be insensitive. I understand y'all got families, y'all got kids y'all want to get to, but what y'all want to do? Come home and infect them?
1: Okay.
4: She's got a point.
1: Absolutely. Yeah, why don't you stay on that boat?
0: Yeah.
1: We'll be okay off that boat. And you're a good American, Garrett. Thank you so much. Yes. Danielle. Yes. What do you got going on, Danielle?
5: All right. Well, speaking with Page Six at Vulture's Reality Mastermind Celebration, Andy Cohen hinted that Bravo may tighten security protocols after the leaked Summer House Season 10 reunion audio. He admitted that the network is taking a closer look because when something like this happens, you look around a little bit. He also stressed that the leak was a big problem and it was the first in hundreds of reunions. So there you go. So they usually do take precautions, but maybe we need to tighten it a little bit more. Dua Lipa is taking Samsung to court over copyright infringement. She is demanding $15 million in damages for falsely conveying to consumers that she endorsed their product.
6: Ooh.
5: So the company put her image on cardboard boxes of Samsung televisions without authority, without license. The photo was taken backstage at the 2024 Austin City Limits Music Festival. Dua Lipa's lawsuit claims that Samsung ignored her request to stop using her image. And so now she wants them to pay. How crazy? How did they think they could get away with that? Like, that's insane to me.
1: How much is she suing for?
5: She's suing them for $15 million in damages.
1: Ooh. Okay.
5: That's crazy. But, like, how do you think that that's going to be okay? Okay. Whatever. Cardi B spent her Mother's Day with ex-boyfriend Stephon Diggs and not her ex-husband. Let me start that again. So Cardi B spent her Mother's Day with ex-boyfriend Stephon Diggs and not her ex-husband Offset. She joined the former New Patriots player at a Mother's Day event hosted by his nonprofit. They posed for pictures. They were together. They looked a little cozy as if maybe they rekindled. But who knows? There was some AI thing that came out about them like making out the other day. And I was like, I don't think this is real. But who the hell knows anymore what is real and what isn't? So Ben Affleck and Matt Damon got sued by the real-life Miami-Dade police officers who inspired their movie, The Rip. Now, if you haven't seen the movie, it's about the true story of a 2016 Miami Lakes narcotics raid, which became the largest money seizure in Miami-Dade history with more than like $24 million in cash. So the real-life officers said that the movie unfairly damaged their reputation by portraying them negatively. And one of the officers said, when you rip something, you're stealing something. We never stole a dollar. And his attorney is saying, my clients are now hurt for the rest of their lives, with everybody perceiving that they're dirty. And so now they want compensation. How about that? And the Ultimate Classic Rock put together a list of the oldest rockers on tour this summer. I will give you the top five. So Eric Clapton is 81 years old, and he's on tour this summer. John Anderson of Yes, 81 on tour. Paul Simon, 84 on tour this summer. Bob Dylan is 84, but he turns 85 in a few weeks. He'll be on tour this summer. And Mike Love of the Beach Boys, 85 years old, the oldest guy that will be touring this summer.
1: Damn.
5: How crazy.
1: I'm almost old enough to go on tour.
5: Get out of here. What are we watching? The NBA playoffs continue. Of course, you've got the 24th season finale of American Idol. And don't forget the second season premiere of Tucci in Italy. And that is my Danielle report.
1: Let me make you feel old.
5: Oh boy.
1: This song, One More Time. Remember this?
7: Yeah. Mm-hmm.
4: Yep.
1: It came out 26 years ago.
5: Oh.
7: Wow.
1: Isn't that insane?
5: Uh-huh.
1: Still a great song, though.

0: absolutely no added sugar, vine-ripened San Marzano and California tomatoes. And if I have a jar, tomorrow night's pasta night.
1: I really like the fact that you can taste the tomatoes. Like when you make the sauce and you simmer it and you take a little taste, that tomato flavor, the freshness, it really does come through. It's delicious.
0: It's true. Also, pizza night, so easy. They have their incredible pizza sauce as well. You can actually use any sauce, but the pizza has that perfect seasoning that makes it make sense for pizza.
1: Yeah.
0: They have the classic tomato basil sauce, the creamy vodka sauce, the low sodium marinara. They got it all.
1: The vodka pizza sauce. Vodka pizza is so good.
0: That could be the number one stolen jar here at the radio station.
1: It could be.
0: Outstanding sauces. Love them. We love Silver Palette. Look for it wherever you buy your sauces.
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1: What do you got?
2: Yeah, what's new in there?
1: The newer.
2: That changed quickly.
1: Olivia Rodrigo, you want to play Drop Dead?
3: I love that. Is it okay to play that? Is it,
1: sure, yeah. You can play that. Or some Zara Larsson.
3: Oh, I love Zara Larsson.
1: Midnight Sun?
3: Love that. Well, I don't know. It's being played a lot. It's being rotated a lot.
1: Let's do Olivia Rodrigo then.
3: Oh, we love Olivia Rodrigo. And so Gracie Abrams is coming in. Is she coming in tomorrow?
4: She's coming in on Friday, Elvis.
2: Oh
3: cool.
2: Nice.
3: Love her. What has she got going on?
4: I think there's something got announced today, if I'm not mistaken.
3: What?
4: I think in...
3: Can you
4: say it? I don't
3: want
4: to say, because I think it's been announced. Hang on.
2: We are so prepared. It's disgusting.
3: This is the worst show ever.
2: Look at how we operate.
3: I tell you what, go look that up. I'm going to go ahead and play Olivia Rodrigo. And when we come back, maybe we'll have more information about the Gracie Abrams announcement. But maybe not. What a show.

0: Trump dead, Olivia Rodrigo. All right, now in Gracie Abrams news, we were going to come back and announce the big announcement, but now we can't.
1: You can't.
0: Right?
1: Nope.
0: Yeah. We know what it is.
1: Yes.
0: But if you follow Gracie Abrams, she has a timer set for 12 p.m.
1: Yeah, it's so counting down on her website right now.
0: So we're assuming there's an announcement coming up at 12 p.m. East Coast time.
1: Which we, yes.
0: But she'll be on with us. Okay, then don't say anything else. Yeah. But she'll be on with us on Friday.
1: Correct.
0: Now, in BB Rexha news, New Religion. You know, we had her on the other day just to talk about this song. Well, not even the other day, several weeks ago. Mm-hmm. Right? And this song went number one. And this is all her without representation from a label, anything. I think she paid for it, didn't she?
2: She paid for the loop for this famous EDM loop that you'll hear here. Which is so great.
0: So we gave you a new Olivia Rodrigo. We gave you, now we're giving you new BB Rexha. Is it New Music Monday?
2: Yeah.
1: Feels like it.
0: I love this. This is New Religion. BB, let's go.

0: What's up, guys? Justin Bieber here.
1: Hi, this is Mariah Carey.
2: My name is Alex Warren.
1: Elvis Duran in the morning show.
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4: Your husband is not who you think he is. Your body is not what you thought it was. Your identity is formed by a secret history. I'm Dani Shapiro, and these are just a few of the stunning stories I'll be exploring on the 14th season of Family Secrets.
5: He kind of shoved me out of the way and said, move. And he went out the front door and he jumped in a car and drove off. 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
16: Danielle, I think, is the last person on our show that I'm aware of anyway, who actually TP'd a house, toilet papered a house.
17: Oh, yeah. That was about, a year ago.
18: Oh, yeah.
17: A year or so ago, yeah.
16: A year ago? It's been that recent?
17: Maybe it was 2 years ago. But the Ring doorbell's the problem because I got busted on the Ring doorbell in a couple of houses. My friend Claire texts me. She goes, Danielle, really? I see you on the Ring doorbell. So, a couple houses, though, I got, I got away with. And then the police did pull me over. And I did.
16: What happened?
17: I had all the kids in the car, and I did explain that I wasn't doing anything but toilet papering. We weren't doing anything with anything dangerous, or we weren't spraying anything that was going to ruin a house. And so he let me go on my merry way.
18: Wait.
16: Well, what?
18: Isn't it still illegal?
16: Yes.
18: Toilet paper somebody's house?
17: He let me go and said it was fine.
18: Good for you. Good for you. I just, that much toilet paper in this economy. Yeah.
16: I didn't know it was illegal. But I guess it could be illegal.
17: Is it?
18: I don't know.
16: In some
18: it's not really.
16: Municipalities. Well, I got this story today out of Iowa. In Iowa, they now have a zero tolerance policy towards TPing someone's house.
17: Really?
16: Or toilet papering a house.
17: Even on Halloween, like the night before Halloween?
16: They're saying zero tolerance. Perpetrators will be arrested and charged with things like trespassing, criminal mischief, illegal dumping, disorderly conduct. They're saying it's a serious thing.
18: Yeah, vandalism.
16: Here's the issue. It looks all like fun and games, and it's kind of pretty, actually, to see all that toilet paper hanging from the trees. If it rains, you're screwed.
17: Yeah. If it rains, it's a mess.
16: It's there in the tree for weeks and weeks and weeks, or until the next rain.
17: But if you do it on a night where it's not raining, like if it's not raining, it's fun. I love coming out in the morning and going, oh, someone got me. There's toilet paper everywhere. I don't know.
16: Well, how do you clean it up?
17: Well, if it doesn't rain, it's easy to clean it up. You just, you know, clean
18: but
17: it
18: does
17: up.
18: But don't you get it up like way high? We used to get
17: they
18: it up
17: try.
18: So high.
17: They, no one gets it up that high.
18: We used to launch that thing like a football. No.
16: We would launch it all the way to the top of the tree.
14: We weren't so kind in my neighborhood. We would throw eggs at people's windows.
18: Oh, yeah, you can't do that.
14: No, that's illegal.
18: Again, eggs in this economy? Are you crazy?
16: Are you nuts? It's like throwing ground beef. Yeah. So if you are caught and arrested and convicted of TPing a house in the state of Iowa, you'll be sentenced to fines and community service.
17: Wow. Mm.
16: But if it's a repeat offense, it ramps up to stiffer penalties, which may include jail.
19: Imagine that conversation, though. It's like, what are you in for? Oh, armed robbery. What'd you do? I toilet papered a house.
18: Yes, I did. You're going to get your lunch stolen so fast.
17: That's it.
16: So I love the fact that Daniel is that quote unquote mom who will go out with kids and TP someone's house.
17: I probably was my idea, knowing me. I was like, let's go.
16: Are there other mothers in your neighborhood that do this? I mean, and do they look down on parents that do things like this?
17: Oh,
16: with
17: it
16: their
17: wasn't
16: kids?
17: Just me. My friend Lisa came with me. Don't worry. She's just as bad as I am when it comes to stuff like that. But yeah, I don't know. I just think it's fun if it's not hurting anybody. If it's not,
20: mischief,
17: you know,
20: is fun.
17: Just mischief. Yeah. I mean, when growing up in the Bronx, I'm sure with you growing up in Brooklyn, there were some things that they did that were not nice, like Nair bombs and stuff like that. Not cool.
16: Oh, God.
17: They would put them in like a sock and or in an egg and hit you with it and then you get a bald spot. That wasn't cool. But like,
16: and then you'd have, we had water balloons. We had water balloon fights in my neighborhood.
17: Yeah, that's fun. That's so
16: well, it
17: much
16: was
17: fun.
16: Until people started freezing them.
18: Oh, oh my God, that's just a boulder.
17: Yeah, that's not cool.
16: Oh my God, that's not a good idea.
17: If it's innocent fun that no one's getting hurt, why not? It's, you know.
18: So you do it differently.
16: My brothers used to have water balloon fights and they actually came into my parents' house and had a fight going on in my parents' house.
17: Oh, my God.
16: And my parents were standing there just aghast. Like, oh,
17: my
16: God.
17: Gosh.
16: What were you saying, Gandhi?
18: Oh, no. Danielle does it differently than we used to do it.
17: Yeah.
18: Because when we used to toilet paper people's houses, it wasn't, ha-ha, I love you, gotcha. It was people we didn't like. So it was very much a sign of this person is pretty much getting picked on.
17: Oh, you know,
18: like
17: really?
18: At this point. Yeah. So that's why I'm like, you can't do that. And I would like to apologize to anyone I did that to. I'm sorry.
14: We would take colored chalk, break it up, and put it in nylon stockings. And then we would kind of like smack each other with it.
17: Yes, I remember
14: that too. Then you get the chalk all over you. It was
17: chalk bomb.
14: Chalk bombs, yeah.
16: Good God, you guys are evil.
17: Yeah. So let me tell you, there were times where I would hide because they would say to me at school, all right, Danielle, I'm like, it's on after school. I'm like, ugh. And I would hide because I knew that chalk bomb was coming or whatever.
14: And there was a competition to have your shaving cream squirt the furthest. So you would take the Barbasol.
16: Hold on.
14: Were you doing this
16: when you were doing measuring sessions?
14: The plastic nozzle. You would put it under the flame of your stove just so the plastic would melt and it would go into a tiny little, you know, tiny little opening.
16: It sounds like you're freebasing or something.
14: Then you'd press the button on the shaving cream and it would squirt like a mile.
18: It's like the only time kids ever cared about science and physics.
14: Exactly. You know what I'm talking about, Danielle?
17: No.
16: A mile. Are you exaggerating when you say it's squirted a mile?
14: Of course I'm exaggerating.
16: Okay,
14: but
16: just
14: we would burn the tip of the nozzle of the shaving cream bottle.
17: And it would go further?
14: Yeah.
18: It's the same concept as if you put your thumb on the hose. The same amount of water is coming out, but smaller space,
14: exactly.
18: So it goes farther.
16: I know, but then you're melting plastic on your parent's stove.
17: Yeah.
16: That would be a lot of fun.
18: Very crackish.
20: There was also a way you could mess with just a regular Bic lighter. And the flame would shoot out.
14: How'd you do that?
16: Yeah.
20: I can't.
16: We would do that.
18: Can still do that now. You just turn a little thing.
20: Yeah, but there's
16: we do that every weekend.
20: Mess with the nozzle so that it would be like
17: again.
20: A
17: let's not crack and burn your face off.
18: Crack flame.
16: It is such a baser thing. I don't know if you should be doing that for the kids or in front of anyone. All right. Well, anyway, so pranks. Feel free to text us at 55100. What did you do that almost got you arrested and maybe almost beaten up? I'd like to hear from you. I think we're done. Are we good?
14: Yeah.
21: That is so stupid.
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43: An email came into the show saying, "My best friend Simone has been driving us nuts. She's asked me to do her a favor and pick up her wedding dress since she's so busy. And I told her, okay, I'll get it done. So why don't we have a little fun with her? Let her know that, well, something's happened to her dress. She will freak out. So all we need is a bridezilla, a puppy named Max, And Nicole, a friend who wants to phone tap her bridezilla friend, Simone. And then you have the combination for a great phone tap. This is one of those phone taps where they do the call. Let's listen into today's phone tap.
37: Simone speaking. How may I help you?
0: Hey, girl. What's up?
37: Hey. How you doing?
0: I'm good. What you did this weekend?
37: We went to go see Medea. It was real fun. Did you see it?
0: Yeah, it was all right. But I did some errands and stuff.
37: Did you pick up my dress?
0: Yeah.
37: For real? Did you pick it up?
0: Why? Yeah. Huh? But this, don't go off now. Don't go off, please.
37: You didn't get the dress?
0: No, I did get the dress, but...
37: But what?
0: I had a little problem with Max.
37: You had a problem with Max? What's that got to do with me?
0: He's not house trained yet, so he got excited with the dress.
37: Nicole.
0: He started humping on it and stuff.
37: Nicole,
0: and
37: hold on a second.
0: Let me just explain, though.
37: Hold on a second. Don't say another word. And close this door.
0: Why are you closing doors and everything? Let me explain first.
37: Speak up. Say something. What the hell?
0: So, man, just peed on it a little bit, which we could fix.
37: Your dog peed on my dress?
0: Hold on. Let me explain.
37: Nicole, I'm not even playing with you right now. Your dog on my dress?
0: Hold on.
37: Kidding me? Are you laughing right now?
0: Anyways, so he jumped on it. There's some holes.
37: Nicole, your dog put a hole in my wedding dress? Are you calling me now at work? Why would you do that? Why didn't you call me when it happened?
0: We fixed it, though.
37: Nicole, you are not that stupid. Stop acting dumb right
0: what
37: now.
0: What do you mean?
37: You sound like you're laughing. It's not funny, Nicole.
0: I'm not laughing because you spazzing out.
37: My wedding is in a week and my dress is up, Nicole.
0: We got a week. It'd be different if it was a
37: Nicole,
0: it took 5 months to get
37: my dress, and you acting like it's a joke. I cannot get another dress in a week. It took 5 months to get that one. Do you understand?
0: You tripping right now.
37: I'm tripping.

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0: 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Kristen, you won $1,000.
1: 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That's awesome.
0: Yeah, this could be you on this Monday. 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It's DC. Enter the keyword Bills. B-I-L-L-S. Good luck. When I was young.

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1: Oh, so we have a nudist neighbor. 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Like, we don't see him too often. But on many occasions, we have caught him watering his plants naked.
0: Wow, that is weird.
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6: 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New Vanilla Ice. 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

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It's DC. Happy post-Mother's Day. If we haven't talked, I was sick the other day. $1,000 coming up for you, coming up in a few minutes. Sienna Spyro now.

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So instead of like a spa day for my wife for Mother's Day, we went active. 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Everybody,

0: Tame Impala on F97. It's DC, $1,000 on the way.
1: Yeah, I'm calling about my neighbor. The weirdest thing my neighbor does is cut his entire lawn with just a weed whip. Do you know how loud those things are?
0: Super loud. Also,
1: it takes forever, and my dog hates the sound of a weed whip, so my dog barks the entire time.
0: That is.
1: It's just, I don't know why the guy doesn't buy a lawnmower. Like, what the heck?
2: You went to JCPenney to find those summer fashion staples, like shorts and tees from A&A in St. John's Bay. 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Yes, JCPenney.
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Nice. DC, good to get going. Enjoy the rest of your Monday. Leah's in next. Another $1,000 coming up. And Damien this afternoon continues with money. And we'll get you on the guest list for a little black dress party happening at TELUS coming up in a few weeks here. It's going to be crazy. It's FM 97. Have a great day. Olivia Rodrigo.

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0: Larson on FM 97. I'm Leah Tyler. I'm still amazed by what she did on the summer concert series on Friday morning, how she was able to dance like nobody's business with a broken, a non-existent heel. I can't even walk on a flat surface in tennis shoes without tripping over myself. Oh, and speaking of me walking, something happened this morning while I was trying to get some steps in outside. I look up to see two chickens crossing the road. No kidding. This is not something you see in my suburban neighborhood. And of course, I got to take a picture of this, got to do a video of the chickens, right? And at the same time as I'm seeing these chickens, there is a van pulled over. And this is, you know, before 7 a.m., right? Then the van slowly takes off. And I'm like, did this van just release two chickens in a suburban neighborhood? And then I think, oh, did they just see me recording this too? And the van pulled over again. And I was like, am I about to be abducted because I witnessed chickens being released? But then nothing happened. It was just very weird. You can see my documentation of this on my social media. Oh, I'm Leah Tyler, by the way, at Leah Tyler Talks. Let's be friends.
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0: Taylor Swift on FM 97. I'm Leah Tyler. I Googled Taylor Swift, as I do every workday. Isn't it crazy that that's kind of a part of my job? It's important that I know what's going on with Taylor. But anyway, one of the headlines I saw was Taylor Swift adds additional wedding dates in LA, Miami, Boston. And I was like, wait, what? And then I saw it was The Onion, and I was like, oh, you're so funny, The Onion. But another headline I saw almost said the same thing, except it was Taylor Swift adds wedding date in London. Is this one of the reasons that Taylor and Travis were spending time there? Yeah, the couple are allegedly planning a wedding party for a month after the big celebration in NYC next month at the Chiltern Firehouse, where celebrities like to have parties. Another reason they may have been there, so Taylor could support her friend Sadie Sink, who's performing in Romeo and Juliet. They went to see that. Of course, Sadie Sink starred in her video for the extended Taylor's version of All Too Well video. And the two of them also took time to eat at Gordon Ramsay's new restaurant, Lucky Cat. And did anybody see what she wore? That black lacy skirt. It was very gothic, very cute. Loved it. And I thought, if I buy that for myself to wear to our little black dress party, can I write that off because it's for a work event? Remember to sign up for a chance to win your way into our little black dress party, which is happening on the 28th on the contest tab when you're listening to FM 97 on the iHeartRadio.
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Don't blame her. Dua Lipa suing Samsung for $15 million, claiming the company used her image on TV packaging without her permission or any kind of payment. 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

0: FM 97. I'm Leah Tyler. Now, I'm not a huge fan of Halo Top quote-unquote ice cream. I'd much rather have a very small amount of real ice cream than a large amount of Halo Top's version of it. But I have to say, this is kind of a cool invention from them. They just introduced the Silent a la Mode Spoon, a utensil with an embedded NFC chip that, after setup, triggers Do Not Disturb mode on smartphones. It works with both iPhone and Android devices. The spoon is intended to limit phone interruptions while eating, making the act of having ice cream a more focused, distraction-free moment. The product launches on May 15th and will be sold for $4.90 while supplies last because of the built-in chip. It is not dishwasher safe and must be hand washed. I mean, the alternative is just to use a regular spoon and put your phone on Do Not Disturb before eating that ice cream. But it's still kind of clever.
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Wow, a hairdresser to the stars confesses the most expensive haircut he's ever given, and you could buy a house with this amount of money. I'll tell you more after I play a couple songs. It's Justin Bieber on FM 97.

0: 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I doubt you've spent this much in your entire life at a salon. Celebrity stylist Chris Appleton once made $200,000 for one cut. One haircut. This guy's a hairstylist to the stars. He's worked with Kim Kardashian, J-Lo, and more. And recently on the Great Company with Jamie Long podcast, which you can check out on our iHeartRadio app, Appleton admitted to the massive payday, but not who paid it. He justified the fee by saying, "There's plenty of times I work for free. There's times I don't get paid that amount of money." 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It was a whole commitment. So when you break it down, it's not as much. 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Then your agent takes 20% and your business manager takes 5%. Yeah, your average hairstylist isn't having to pay, you know, 20% to an agent and 5% to a manager.
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0: Taylor Swift on FM 97, who knows a little something about this aesthetic and some of these hobbies as well. The coastal grandma aesthetic is making its big comeback. It's been trending for the past few summers, doesn't seem to be going anywhere anytime soon. And if you haven't fully embraced it yet, but have been wanting to, one of the easiest ways to channel the vibe is through laid-back summer hobbies that feel straight out of a Nancy Meyers movie. And a lot of these quote-unquote grandma core hobbies are also good for your mental health. So here are some examples. Frequent the farmer's market, that fresh air, those beautiful fruits and veggies and flowers. 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

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Coming up in 7 minutes, a new celebrity competition game is coming called Nation's Dumbest. 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

0: 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I'm Leah Tyler, and I love this for her. A mom and retired veteran shattered the biggest single game win on The Price is Right history. During Friday's special Mother's Day episode, she beat the lion's share game to win over $240,000, crushing the old record of $210,000 set a decade ago in a cliffhangers game. In other game show news, Fox has announced the cast and premiere date for its new celebrity competition show, Nation's Dumbest, hosted by comedian Jack Whitehall. Love him. The series flips the usual game show format with contestants trying to avoid being crowned the nation's dumbest. Season one is going to feature Larry Baldwin, Carmen Electra, Ice-T, Steve-O, and JoJo Siwa, among others. It premieres July 15th. In other TV news, Riley Green is going to be spending a little bit more time on your television. Along with his current stint on Marshalls, he's been announced as one of the judges for season 30 of The Voice. He's replacing the departing John Legend and joins Adam Levine and Kelly Clarkson. And RJ Decker has survived the bubble. Are you familiar with this ABC show about a private detective starring Scott Speedman? Well, now that you know it's getting a second season, maybe you'll feel okay about watching the first one, right?
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That was McKenna, who won $1,000 and is putting it towards her trip to Italy. 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

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It's Damian here on FM 97. All right, so get comfy, make plans to hang out because there's going to be a lot of winning happening right here this afternoon. 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Lots of tickets.

0: FM 97, Lancaster's number one hit music station. All right, first things first this afternoon. We did a Shinedown winning weekend over Mother's Day weekend, so we're going to make somebody's Monday. All right, let's pull our winner here. Give them a ring.
1: Hello?
0: I'm looking for Sandy.
1: I'm here. This is Sandy.
0: Hey, Sandy. This is Damian Rhodes over here at FM 97. How you doing today?
1: How are you? I'm hoping that means Shinedown tickets.
0: That does mean Shinedown tickets. You got them. Yeah. Yeah, well, listen, I appreciate you listening all throughout the weekend and using that little talkback microphone to send us in those keywords to enter. And yeah, so you're going to be going to the sold-out Shinedown show at Giant Center coming up on June 6th, okay?
1: Oh, my gosh, thank you so much.
0: You are very much welcome, Sandy, and always appreciate you listening. I hope you enjoy the show, okay?
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1: This is amazing. 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
0: Yes. 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

Zara Larsson at FM 97. How are you? Damien here. You know, I remember eating a lot of these in college because it was one of those budget foods, ramen noodles. Well, they have created a new flavor, Kraft Mac and Cheese Chicken Ramen, if you're still budgeting right now, which a lot of us are.

0: Doja Cat there. What's happening, friend? Damien here on FM 97. And I'll tell you, this is a party that you and your friends do not want to miss out on. It's going to be going down Thursday night, May 28th at TELUS 360. It is invite only. So, of course, you know, you need an invite to get in. Talking, of course, about our annual Little Black Dress Party. It's being presented by NOCA. Better boozy beverages plus electrolytes. And I have got your official invites into dancing, drinks, designer handbags, total girls night out. That's what this evening's all about. So if you would like a VIP invite for you and up to five friends, caller 9 right now, and you and your friends are officially into this party. 717-397-FM97 or 800-969-WLAN. And we'll come back with Gaga and Bruno.
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0: 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Does that sound good?
1: 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I'll take my daughters.
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1: Hi, this is Alan.
0: Hey, Alan. I got great news for you, man. You're my winner.
1: Awesome.
0: Yeah, so we're going to go ahead and get you hooked up with a 4-pack of tickets. Go check out Hot Wheels Monster Trucks Live Glow and Fire. It's going to be at the Santander Arena this weekend, okay? Take the kids?
1: Yeah, my son will love it.
0: Excellent. Well, listen, appreciate you listening. And I'm going to have more tickets to give away tomorrow afternoon at 4:10.

So I'm hearing that Taylor Swift's going to have multiple wardrobe changes during her wedding, whenever her wedding might be. We don't know for sure yet. Hey, in just 7 minutes, going to get you and some friends your official invite into our little black dress party. So hang tight, okay? FM 97.

0: Kehlani there with Folded, FM 97, Lancaster's number one hit music station. Hey, what's happening? Damien here. And, you know, I want to thank our friends at NOCA, Better Boozy Beverages Plus Electrolytes, for teaming up with us again this year, helping us put together this amazing girls' night out that we are going to be throwing on Thursday evening, May 28th at TELUS 360, otherwise known as our annual Little Black Dress Party. Yeah, you and your girls are going to walk the red carpet on the way in, drinks, dancing, winning designer handbags. It is going to be such a fun event. You're going to want to be a part of this. 21 plus, exclusive invite only. Now, speaking of invites, I do have an invite for you and up to five friends right now if you're caller 9. 717-397-FM97 or 800-969-WLAN if you want to be a part of this awesome evening we're putting together. I'm going to grab the phones here, work on getting caller 9, and we'll come back with Chapel Roan.
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0: It's all going down Thursday, May 28th at Telus 360, okay?
1: Okay.
0: We're excited, right?
1: It sure is. I am.
0: All right, just making sure. Congrats on you.

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0: There is more winning coming. You could grab $1,000 like McKenna did. 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
1: I just booked a trip to Italy. I made my down payment. $1,000 is
0: going
1: towards that vacation.
0: Yeah, it is. Oh, that'd be a nice trip. Italy? Hey, we've got your next chance to get in on winning $1,000 just like McKenna did. You can work on paying your bills with that grand. Next chance is a couple minutes away here at 5 o'clock. 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

right, how are you? Damien, on your ride home here on FM 97 Monday, officially in the bag. And, you know, 5 Seconds of Summer officially going to be kicking off concert season for us the end of the month. And I have got your tickets in to see Five Sauce. We'll get you hooked up with those coming up in just 7 minutes, okay? Baby.

0: 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Hey, you're riding home with Damien. Now, I know the weather's been a little up and down, a little iffy lately. But did you know that we are literally only a few weeks away from officially kicking off concert season?
1: Yeah.
0: So Sunday night, May 31st, 5 Seconds of Summer will be taking the stage at Hershey Park Stadium. 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I got free tickets to give you right now. 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
0: Hey, Candy, what part of town do you have us on in this afternoon?
1: Dover.
0: Well, you know, Candy, concert season is going to be kicking off here soon, so I want to make sure that you've got tickets to go see 5 Seconds of Summer. Now, I think I said that they were at Hershey Park Stadium. They're actually at Giant Center on May 31st, but I've got tickets to get you in, okay?
1: Awesome.
0: 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Congratulations, okay?
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0: All right, Noah Kahan there. It's called The Great Divide. FM 97 is Lancaster's number one hit music station. How's it going? Damien here. You know, it's interesting. So my brother-in-law, Travis, was trying to get down to Miami a couple weekends ago. And needless to say, he never got there because he was flying Spirit. And as we know, you know, they shut down business. They closed up shop. So if you've got Spirit Airlines loyalty points that obviously you can no longer use with the airline, well, you can actually use them at Papa John's for pizza. Yeah, so they say that you can DM at Papa John's on Instagram with proof that you're a Spirit loyalty member. And then they also say that you'll need to show proof that you're a Papa John's rewards member too by screenshotting your account. And then they say once verified, you'll get a code for a large one-topping pizza while supplies last. So, you know, if you can't do anything else with those Spirit Airlines loyalty points right now, hey, at least you can grab some free pizza. All right, coming back with Chapel Roan and Neon Trees.
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0: it's safe to say the Sundra's day has been made. She won $1,000.
1: Oh, my gosh. I'm about to cry. What is it? It's happy tears, so.
0: Of course it is. 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

FM 97. Well, Dua Lipa is suing Samsung. So she claims that Samsung used her image on TV packaging, more specifically on the box, without her permission or even giving her any payment. So she is suing them for $15 million. Dua reportedly owns the copyright to the specific photo that they are using.

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1: All right, Bruno Mars on FM 97. Hey, friend, it's Damian. Hope you have a great day. Appreciate you hanging out. All right, so Click It or Ticket officially started today here in PA, and that's going to go through the end of the month. So, you know, before you put the car in drive, make sure you click the seatbelt there. And listen, I don't know why you wouldn't want to put your seatbelt on. I mean, the way people drive around here, 222, 30, 283, I mean, they drive like a bunch of maniacs. Definitely feel safer with the seatbelt on. But PennDOT says, more specifically, on Thursday, May 21st, police across Pennsylvania are going to be participating in nighttime traffic enforcement using patrols, traffic enforcement zones, and also speed enforcement details on those roadways that have got higher rates of unbuckle crashes, meaning they're seeing a lot of wrecks, a lot of crashes due to people not wearing their seatbelts on those specific roadways, and that's where this is going to be happening. But listen, it takes a couple of seconds. You click the seatbelt on, you save yourself from getting pulled over, and of course, you know, paying money that you don't want to have to pay. All right, we're going to come back with Ari, and Olivia Dean's on the way for you, too.
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When you're not in the car, listen to FM 97 on the free iHeartRadio app. And do yourself a favor. If you haven't already made us a preset, go ahead and do that. That way, we are always just one tap away from listening. One Republic, Need Your Love. It's Damian. I'm going to bounce, but I will catch up with you again tomorrow afternoon starting at 3. I hope you have a great Monday night. Be safe. And Tino Cochino is in next.

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0: Is he, though? 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
0: Man, We spent some time with Matt's wife, Jessica, in Jamaica.
2: So nice. What?
0: And they're such a great couple when they're together. But then when Matt's here, he just does everything he can to ruin the relationship.
3: Yeah. No.
0: Well, Mother's Day is coming up. And so you would think, I mean, this is the mother of his three children.
3: Yes.
0: That he would be there for her and celebrate her. But instead, he's going to go coach a baseball game.
3: Yeah, because I've committed to coach this team.
1: That's true. You committed to your wife too. Ooh.
3: Yeah, but recently I committed to this baseball team. Yeah. So I coach my oldest son's juniors little league team, 13 and 14 year olds, and we're at the time where it's the end of the year tournament, and we have a tournament all day. I don't know why they schedule this way on Mother's Day. And so I told my wife, I said, "Hey, I'm gonna be gone for most of Mother's Day because I got a coach." She's like, "What are you talking about? You can't leave on Mother's Day. Like, this is my day." I said, "I know, but I volunteered. I committed to coach these kids. Who else is going to coach them?" She said, "Well, let the assistant coaches do it." I said, "Well, I can't do that. Abandon my team. I'm the head coach. This is the last term of the year. I'm going to go." So we got in this big old fight, and I said, "We can hang out like maybe
2: Monday or something."
3: Yeah, Monday or Saturday night, or maybe like way at the end.
0: That's like celebrating Christmas on the 26th.
1: Well, say, Matt's also acting like they're going to win this whole thing.
2: Oh my God.
3: We're not going to win with that attitude.
0: Oh, wow.
3: So anyway, I'm like in a conundrum, I guess, because I feel like this is my duty. I know being a husband is also my duty, but why can't the kids celebrate with her? It's more of the kids that should celebrate my wife because they're the kids and she's the mom.
0: If this was your situation, Serena, exactly, to a T, would you be mad at your husband or would you understand? Don't cap.
1: For the baseball, no, probably not, just because I know how much my son loves it. But
0: not what?
1: If it
0: wouldn't
1: were for,
0: be mad.
1: No, but if it were for something else. But it's because, like, the love my son has for the sport. If my son didn't care about the sport, then I'd be like, well, then no, what are we doing here? Like,
3: but if your husband had committed to coach your son, it's my son's team. It's not like I'm coaching some random team.
1: I guarantee you my husband would have already started thinking of, like, I need to figure out, like, does my wife want to do this or does she not? And I will, if she doesn't want to do it, then I will probably miss.
0: You know, Serena's basing it around the love for her son. So does your son love baseball the same way?
3: No, he does not really. He told me last night he never wants to play again. We got our asses kicked.
0: Who are you coaching?
2: Someone else's kids.
0: All right, we're going to talk to we'll talk to Angela next, see what she thinks about it.
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1: Hey, if you're just tuning in, thank you so much for hanging out with us, man. It's Tino Cochino Radio. We're talking about our producer, Matt, and his whole Mother's Day situation. You know, his wife, Jessica, mother of his three kids.
2: Yeah, I love her.
1: You know, she's a great woman, but Matt's not treating her so great.
2: Yeah.
1: Well, I have obligations.
3: He's going to make her.
1: He's going to make her take care of the kids, not have a day off because he has to coach a baseball game.
4: But how long has he been with her? Like, you know what I'm saying? Like, I get him. I'm on your side, Matt. Like, you know, she should understand.
1: Matt should be able to coach the game.
4: She should be understanding. If they were real partners, then she should understand.
3: With Nicasio being on your side, is this making you question anything?
0: Absolutely. Everything.
1: Angela, you've heard the situation. What do you think?
5: You know, it's really tough, you know, for the little ones, because my son's in soccer practice and he looks forward to it. But if that's going to make your wife's day, like, that is her day, you know, it's just one day. I would say, that's your honey, take it off, make her day, make her happy.
2: But why can't I just celebrate her like the day before or the day after and then keep my commitment? I made this commitment to this team, you know, months ago. I can't just bail on them at a season-ending tournament. This is for the championship.
5: Ooh, okay. No, that's true.
3: And if you were taking care of her every single day, maybe this one day wouldn't mean such a big deal to her.
2: These are all great points, but I'm going to coach the damn game.
4: Yeah, and she's still going to stay.
5: Ooh, be ready when you come home.
2: I'll get a motel.
4: Can I spoil you on Mother's Day?
5: Who, me?
4: Yeah.
5: I don't know. I have a boyfriend who's, I'm waiting for him to propose. And for him to get married.
4: Yeah, you're going to be waiting a long time, baby.
2: Don't
4: girl.
2: Wait too long. Casino
1: 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I want to share some of it with you next.

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2: Yeah, if you're looking for a new podcast to stream, I got you, man. I just started a new dating podcast. We're 3 episodes in. It's called Laugh at Love, and you can stream it wherever you listen to your favorite podcast. Yeah. This week, I'm talking about a couple different things. One, just a random hookup that I saw in the Miami airport. I couldn't believe it. This guy just ran up on this girl. He asked for her Instagram, said that she was attractive, and then it hit it off, and it happened like right there. I was like, wow.
1: I wonder how it's playing out.
2: I know. I wonder the same. I wish I would have got their Instagram, too, so I knew. We're also talking about friends with benefits, and we're going to dive more into it on next week's episode, but I am curious, do you think it's actually a thing that you can maintain without catching feelings? Mm. I had a listener reach out, and she said, I think you can be friends with benefits, but you have to be honest and transparent from the beginning. It has to be a conscious choice from each party. For me, personally, it did work out until I caught feelings. And once I knew I felt some type of way, I had to remove myself. I don't think it's because I wasn't worth more to him, but he was going through a divorce and he had kids, so he just didn't have the emotional space for an actual girlfriend. We would go on dates occasionally and hook up. We were also sleeping, we're only with each other.
3: Ooh. That's what she thinks.
2: And then it says, separately, I'm a former queen of situationships. I was with someone for 4 years, and we maintained just like a sexual relationship with no feelings.
3: Think about how healthy that is.
2: I mean, I feel like we're at a place right now where as long as, kind of like she's saying, if you're both on the same page, I think that is healthy. Because there's no, it only gets messy when there's lying.
1: I'm saying, yeah. I don't think anything's wrong with it, but I don't believe that one person doesn't catch feelings. Even if it's just a little bit and they're lying about it.
2: She told me, she's like, if you want me to elaborate more, I'll message you. And I told her, please do. Yeah. Because how do you maintain that with no feelings for 4 years?
1: And I almost feel like someone's lying. Like they don't feel that way. So I'm just going to push these feelings down.
2: Right.
3: Yeah. But imagine how perfect it is. You're cutting out all the fat. Like you're not arguing. You're not living that day to day. You just go over there, knock it out one time, and then bounce. Or maybe go out to eat after. And then you leave. You go your separate ways.
1: But then I also feel like that makes it messy if you're like going out to eat after.
3: No, it's just...
2: No, because now you're just homies and stuff.
4: And who pays?
3: Separate bills. Separate bills. Oh, if he pays,
1: it's getting
3: like,
1: messy.
2: No, this sounds great. Tell me more. Dude, 7 foods that can cover nearly every vitamin your body needs. Ooh, we will share them with you next so we can get your health right.
4: Empanada.

0: 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Listen, yeah, you got to leave the guys and leave the kids at home, ladies. We are giving you the girls' night out that you deserve. Our Little Black Dress Party presented by NOCA is back Thursday night, May 28th at TELUS 360. But to get in, you've got to sign up. To get your invite, you can do that now at FM97.com or just tap the contest tab when you stream us on the free iHeartRadio app. There are 7 foods that can cover nearly every vitamin your body needs. I need to take more vitamins, man. I bought a daily vitamin. I was like, I'm going to take these every day. They're gummies.
1: It sucks.
0: They're so disgusting.
1: Yeah.
0: My business partner, Mikey, takes like 40 pills a day. I don't know how he does it. Well, I hate pills.
2: Yeah, I know they say vitamins are good for you, but then I always just think of like the powders. I'm like, is this really good for me? Like, I don't know.
0: Yeah, who knows? But we drink tequila. Make it make sense.
1: Vitamins and that.
0: Okay, 7 foods that can cover nearly every vitamin you need. What are they?
2: Eggs, they provide protein, some word I can't pronounce, B12, and some other nutrients.
0: the word was the. What else?
2: Orange juice. Orange juice. It delivers vitamin C, potassium, and helps absorb iron better.
1: Yeah, but what helps you, sugar.
0: What helps you read better? Is there a fruit in there? Number 3.
2: Salmon. It has the omega-3 fats, the vitamin D, B vitamins, and supports heart function.
0: Number 4.
2: Spinach. It supplies iron, really magnesium, healthy. Vitamin K, and antioxidant plant compounds.
0: I actually like spinach salads. Spinach, I prefer it over lettuce.
1: Really?
0: Yeah.
1: Iceberg lettuce is disgusting.
0: Where we at? 4 or 5?
2: I don't know, but it's yogurt, the next one.
0: You have the list in front of
2: it's
0: you.
2: It's not numbered. So I'm scrolling.
0: Next one. Number it. You say 1, 2, 3.
2: So yogurt provides calcium, probiotics, protein, and supports digestion and bone strength.
0: Okay.
2: I haven't ate yet today, guys.
1: Eaten.
2: And then
0: Sorry, Serena. This is growth. It's all perspective. She either will take it and learn from it, or she'll be mad at you. And it's probably going to be the latter.
1: The second one, yeah.
0: Hold on.
2: Well, the next one's sweet potato.
1: I haven't ate yet. A lot of people say that. I will give her that one.
0: But just because they say it doesn't mean it's right.
1: People say, I seen this. That's wrong, too.
2: Well, the other day you said a word wrong, and then you got all offended when I corrected you.
1: That's incorrect. And the crazy part is that he went to UCLA.
0: I did. What's the last one?
2: Almonds.
0: Oh, yeah, I've always heard almonds are good for your abs, too. Did you know that?
2: I did not know that.
0: They are. Almonds are good for abs.
2: It helps with daily energy balance.
0: I learned that from
1: Omarion. It's good for your cholesterol. Cholesterol, too.
0: Almonds?
1: Yeah.
0: You say almond or almond?
1: Almond.
0: I've heard almond before.
1: My teacher used to say almond. Almonds.
0: Well, she was dumb.
1: This
0: is why Matt thinks he's smart. That's why
1: he's a UCLA teacher.
0: Okay, coming up next, unrealistic expectations that are placed on mothers. We'll see if Serena agrees or not next.
1: Oh, dang.
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0: 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We do it every day here at Tino Cochino Radio. Yep. Just like, let's say you got something going on and you want our opinion on what it is, maybe point you in the right direction. We'll try. The situation today is coming from who?
3: Melissa. She's real sick of her man's double standards when it comes to money.
0: Okay. We'll read the DM and